0: I wasn't feeling fine. To make a hospital. And now Mukachem said my kidney function is 55%. And I know just say you've gotten a acute chronic kidney disease. And you're easy. Many easy because a young girl I miss you so yakas as a muya chem, but a one on me mammy ni so and mammy ni so the train and coupon pay because one open a yinny. Maybe a fibre bomb pie joining a alter ye didn't so ye point of contact. Me call ye kidney function test ni bim no. In another 55, they say, I could that 89%. It's rather unfortunate, say the first normal farmer me. The first results and no hospital, but the second one, and I'm going to go outside in tea and then a woman chain and papa books. Na Miss Remo Obian Toby books, need the Obian Toby. Now I was in a wrong relationship. Miss me read the books now, pet, and a guy in America, chairman, said he is no longer interested, he has been lying to me. He can't keep lying to me until onto minimum and continue being. In fact, I was heartbroken, but God has replaced him with a better person. Like, me just say, me see so cry, me share be masada. And me danya miasi, me danya miasi. Every day with God is definitely every day in victory. Amen.
1: Come on, celebrate. Celebrate. Celebrate the King of Kings and the Lord of Lords. We bless your holy name.
2: Thank you, Jesus.
3: Thank you, Lord.
1: Kidney function sorted.
2: Thank you, Jesus.
1: 2-7 years condition of looking for a child. God has settled both of them.
2: Thank you, Jesus.
1: This is only God.
2: Only Jesus.
1: Accommodation issues.
2: Thank you, Jesus.
4: Thank you, Jesus.
1: Bad.

0: bless the Lord, shed the link, bless the Lord. For every breakthrough, for every testimony, for every addiction that has been broken, for every condition and situation, shed the link right now, shed the link, shed the link, shed the link, shed the link, shed the link, shed the link, shed the link, shed the link, shed the link, shed the link, shed the link, shed the link, shed the link, shed the link, shed the link. Let's pray.
1: My God and my Father.
0: My God and my Father.
1: As I pray.
0: Revenge on my behalf.
1: Revenge on my behalf.
0: Every altar and wicked personality.
1: Every altar and wicked personality.
0: Holding my helpers at ransom.
1: Holding my helpers at ransom.
0: Crushing their blessings.
1: Crushing their blessings.
0: In the name of Jesus.
1: In the name of Jesus.
0: Awradin sorintia atumi ni ahonhoma ekuta waboafo mu dendende se omumu mu hunto omuda awradin sorintia ho lift up your voice, let the power of God, let the power of God rise against the forces of darkness, against my helpers, against my helpers, contentment, holding up on helpers, lift up your voice, robopopo, robopopo, robopopo, robopopo, lift up your voice.

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0: victory every power in your life that the enemy has held them apart. Let that be loosed. Let that be loosed. Let that be loosed. Let that be loosed. Whatever has become a pillar in your life that the enemy is going after them, let that be loosed. Let that be loosed. Let that be loosed. Let that be loosed. Let that be loosed. Let that be loosed. Let that be loosed. In Jesus' name, Baruch Kabara Zedarabai. Declare this loud and clear, my Father.
1: My Father.
0: Anoint my name here on earth.
1: Anoint my name here on earth.
0: With the fragrance of favor.
1: With the fragrance of favor.
0: In the name of Jesus.
1: In the name of Jesus.
2: My God.
0: It is businessmen that will love to do business with you. It's clients that will come and sow at your place. Lift up your voice. Let the Lord anoint your name with the fragrance of favor. With the fragrance of favor. Lift up your voice. Let the Lord anoint your name. Let the Lord anoint your name with the fragrance of favor. Let the Lord anoint your name. Lift up your voice.

0: Wherever your name shall be mentioned, wherever your name shall be mentioned, there shall be favor follow. There shall be favor follow. There shall be favor follow. In the name of Jesus, Rabado Shabaraba. In the name of Jesus, declare this loud and clear. Lord, help me to meditate on the word of God day and night.
1: Help me to meditate on the word of God day and night.
0: So that I can prosper in all things.
1: So that I can prosper in all things.
0: In the name of Jesus.
1: In the name of Jesus.
0: We are going to live. Oh God, help me.
1: Oh God, help me.
0: To attend to the Bible.
1: To attend to the Bible.
0: And to meditate on it day and night.
1: And to meditate.

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Receive grace for the word. Receive grace for the word. Receive grace for the word. Receive grace for the word. Receive grace for the word. Receive grace for the word. Receive grace for the word. Receive grace for the word.

0: In the name of Jesus.
1: Jesus.
0: Receive the grace to walk in the word of the Lord.
1: Amen.
0: Receive grace to eat the word of the Lord.
1: Amen.
0: Receive grace to desire the word of the Lord.
1: Amen.
0: In the name of the Lord Jesus Christ.
1: Amen.
0: Lift up your hands and declare this loud and clear. I receive the faith for strange testimonies.
1: I receive the faith for strange testimonies.
0: In the name of Jesus.
1: In the name of Jesus.
0: Shout this 3 times.
2: My God.
0: On your own. I receive the faith for strange testimonies. In the name of Jesus, declare it 3 times.
1: I receive the faith for strange testimonies. I receive the faith for strange testimonies. I receive the faith for strange testimonies.
0: In the name of the Lord Jesus.
1: Amen.
0: That is your prayer.
2: My God.
3: Oh, yes.
0: Mm-hmm. And yes, sir, you check your feet. It has been perverse.
2: It's true.
0: In a way, check your feet. It has been perverse. Lord, give me the grace.
1: Lord, give me the grace.
0: That produces strange testimonies.
1: That produces strange testimonies.

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The right kind of faith. The right kind of faith.

0: In the name of Jesus, let your faith work wonders. From today, receive the genuine faith from heaven. Receive a sincere faith from heaven. In the name of the Lord Jesus.
1: So,
0: declare it loud and clear. My life will not confirm the deception peddling out in the world. That the power of God does not work miracles again. In the name of Jesus.
1: In the name of Jesus.
0: My life will see the miracles of the Lord.
1: My life will see the miracles of the Lord.
0: In the mighty name of Jesus.
1: In the mighty name of Jesus.
0: Atra, because he said, Radi to me be a new, my Jesus Christ in the ending, Sentreni, and Sentreni be a new beam. A Radi say, 1 month, Sentreni and Sia. A Bayer to say, Santroni and Okra. Into a Radi man, Sentreni be in Sea of Abraham. Now improve to everybody. Say, who to me does we and Sentreni? Lift up your voice. Let your life confirm that the power of God is still in the miracle business. Let your life confirm that the power of God is in the miracle business. Oh God. Let the power of God lift

0: your life. May you receive America as an evidence that the power of God is still here. May you receive your own America. May your family see you walk in America. May those close to you see you with a testimony. You are receiving a testimony as a confirmation that Jesus is still at work. As a confirmation that the power of God is still at work. Lift up your flesh. In the name of Jesus, I welcome the angel of favor.
1: I welcome the angel of favor
0: to continually follow me wherever I am called upon.
1: To continually follow me wherever I am called upon.
0: In the name of Jesus.
1: In the name of Jesus.
0: Yes, when you are called upon examination hall, they follow you.
1: Amen.
0: When you are going to negotiate, they follow you.
1: Amen.
0: When you are going to the shop, they follow you.
1: Amen.
0: Let the angels of favor follow me wherever I am called upon.
1: Amen.
0: Lift up your voice. Let angels of favor. Let angels of favor. Let angels of favor. Wherever you are going, wherever you are going, wherever you are going, oh God, that do that that that that that that that that that that that that that that that that that that that that that that that that that that that that that that that Let the angels of favor go ahead. Let the angels of favor go ahead. Shaka shaka, rapa do shaka, rapa.

0: Like angels of favor. Like angels of favor. Let the angels of favor, in the name of Jesus, shout it like you know God for who He is. Almighty One.
1: Almighty One.
0: Declare my name in the ears of those.
1: Declare my name in the ears of those.
0: Who can help me go further in life? And let them be restless until they have helped me.
1: And let them be restless until they have helped me.
0: In the name of Jesus.
1: In the name of Jesus.
2: My God.
0: Declare God like He can do it.
1: Yes.
0: Oh, mighty One.
1: Oh, mighty One.
0: Mighty One. Declare my name in the ears of those who can help me. And let them remain helpless.
1: Amen.
0: Restless.
2: Oh, yes.
0: Till they send me the help my destiny needs.
1: Amen.
0: Lift up your voice. Lift up your voice. Lift up your voice. Oh, mighty One. Great One. Arise and do my bidding. Let me stop and help. Let me stop and favor. Hear my name from your lips. Hear the names of our failures from your lips. And let me

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1: Jesus.
0: Lord, place it on my name.
1: Amen.
2: Jesus. Wow.
0: Irreversible. Place dignity on my name.

0: Let the Lord anoint your name. Let the Lord anoint your name. Let the Lord anoint your name. Basambara Skuba Rabadushka Bara Lepanashaya Rabai the name of Jesus. Any agenda to back, tarnish your image and your name,
1: Jesus.
0: And to render it valueless.
1: Jesus.
0: Any plot, any evil,
1: Jesus.
0: Any demonic orchestration,
1: Jesus.
0: Your name, to make sure that wherever it is mentioned,
1: Jesus.
0: It will ignite hatred. I pray,
1: Jesus.
0: In the name of the Lord Jesus, that that agenda has failed.
1: Amen.
0: That agenda has failed.
1: Amen.
0: That agenda has failed.
1: Amen.
0: You won't carry a name that will not profit you.
1: Amen.
0: You won't carry a name that will not profit your generation.
1: Amen.
0: I pray that the Lord is breathing over your name.
1: Amen.
0: Any agenda to let you die and be buried with your name.
1: Jesus.
0: So much so that your children have no need of your name.
1: Jesus.
0: So when they are burying your body, they will bury your body with your name.
1: Jesus.
0: And they won't stand anywhere to say that I am the son of so-so and so.
1: Jesus.
0: I am the daughter of so-so and so.
1: Jesus.
0: That curse will not prevail over you.
1: Amen.
0: That curse will not prevail over you.
1: Amen.
0: Something is going to happen in your lifetime.
1: Jesus.
0: Dignity is coming upon your name.
1: Amen.
0: Dignity is coming upon your name.
1: Amen.
0: Dignity is coming upon your name. Rashimbra Gazigizanda Gradash.
1: Jesus!
0: After saying amen, I'm coming to let you pray another prayer.
2: My God, my God.
0: Nobody receives a name without submitting to a process and a sacrifice. Lord, grant me the grace to go through.
1: Lord, grant me the grace to go through.
3: My God.
0: Whatever it is that makes grace contact, that makes name contact grace. Give me the grace to go through it.
1: Give me the grace to go through.
0: Sometimes that process can be a process of holiness.
3: My God.
0: If you can go through it, your name will contact a grace. Sometimes it is a process of prayer. Sometimes it's a process of obedience to the voice of the Lord. If you can go through it, your name will contact a grace that many will come, and that grace will be so fresh. Even after you are dead and gone, the name will be so fresh. An ointment, it will be like an ointment. Whenever you mention that name, there are many people, the moment their name is mentioned, rascality is what comes as an image. So you are saying that what can be done? Take me through the process.
1: Take me through the process.
0: Take me through the process, Lord.
1: Take me through the process.
0: I know it is not too late.

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Now, I'm going to make you report on your knees. The bridge to Brooklyn.

0: May your name be like an insurance for your children. No matter how dirty your name has become,
1: Jesus.
0: No matter how tarnished your name has become,
1: Jesus.
0: May the Lord bring refreshing upon it.
1: Amen.
0: May the Lord bring refreshment upon it.
1: Amen.
0: Your name will go far.
1: Amen.
0: You will go far.
1: Amen.
0: Your name will go far.
1: Amen.
0: You will go far.
1: Amen.
0: You will be chosen for mighty things.
1: Amen.
0: You will be chosen for greater things.
1: Amen.
0: You will not be rejected wherever your name is mentioned.
1: Amen.
0: In the name of Jesus.
1: Amen.
0: Any curse on your name.
1: Jesus.
0: Any curse on your name.
1: Jesus.
0: It's reversed now.
1: Amen.
0: It's reversed now.
1: Amen.
0: It's reversed now.
1: Amen.
0: It's reversed now.
1: Amen.
0: Adiata, adiata.
1: Jesus.
0: Anybody that
1: Jesus.
0: Wants to place anything on your name,
1: Jesus.
0: Your identity,
1: Jesus.
0: Your image,
1: Jesus.
0: I reverse it.
1: Amen.
0: I reverse it.
1: Amen.
0: I reverse it.
1: Amen.
0: The agenda to render your name useless,
1: Jesus,
0: has by fire.
1: Amen.
0: The agenda to render your identity useless,
1: Jesus,
0: has by fire.
1: Amen.
0: Barush Kanabakanka, Sakalaba Shandara Babaraka, Sandara Babaraka, Lekada Brada Kotoraba. What is uncommon? What is uncommon? What is uncommon? What is uncommon? Miracles that are uncommon, testimonies that are not normal. I declare they are coming your way right now. Receive it right now.
1: Receive
0: it right now.
1: Receive
0: it right now. Whatever has been an impediment,
1: Jesus,
0: standing between you and your testimony,
1: Jesus,
0: I set them on fire right now.
1: Amen.
0: I set them on fire right now.
1: Amen.
0: In some few weeks to come,
1: Jesus,
0: I prophesy that your whole environmental status is changing.
1: Amen.
0: I decree and declare that the Lord is doing a new thing. You will find yourself in a new realm. You will start to access money you have never accessed before. You will start to see joy you have never seen before. I pray that your healing is coming swiftly. I declare angels are attending to you right now. I pray, receive your testimony now.
1: Receive
0: your testimony now. You will share testimony like there is no witch in your family. You will share testimony like there is no curse functioning in your family. You will see a testimony as though you have no enemy on earth.
1: Amen.
0: I declare it done.
1: Amen.
0: I declare it done.
1: Amen.
0: Come on, celebrate your testimony right now.
1: Amen.
0: Celebrate your testimony right now. Celebrate your testimony right now. Celebrate your testimony right now. Thank you, Father.
2: Thank you, Jesus.
3: Thank you.
0: I thank you for every single miracle.
2: Oh, yes.
0: That you have released tonight.
1: Thank you, Jesus.
0: In the name of Jesus.
1: Amen.
0: I bless your communion today.
1: Jesus.
0: The breath of life is functioning in it.
1: Amen.
0: To strengthen you and to wire you with grace.
1: Amen.
0: In Jesus' mighty name.
1: Amen.
0: Let it be a source of testimonies and miracles.
1: Amen.
0: In Jesus' name.
2: Amen. Rabba sada bahani asam
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0: Your point contact is charged with fire.
1: Amen.
0: We stir it up with power.
1: Amen.
0: That the water, the communion,
1: Jesus.
0: Yes, whatever you have lifted, the oil, I pray that out of it shall be for signs and wonders.
1: Amen.
0: No problem must be able to stand before that point of contact.
1: Amen.
0: I curse every curse.
1: Amen.
0: And I pray that if you apply the point of contact,
1: Jesus,
0: I declare that you will see the miraculous hand of God.
1: Amen.
0: At work in your life. Thank you, Father.
1: Thank you, Jesus.
0: I call it done.
1: Amen.
0: In Jesus' mighty name.
1: Amen.
0: Begin to bless your seed and offerings.

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3: this claim is a barefaced lie, which has been debunked time without number by the Gold Board. The audited annual reports
2: on and financial statements 95.1. of the Gold Board
3: for the year ended December 31st, 2025, prepared and published by the Auditor General of Ghana, discloses an operational surplus of 907 million Ghana cedis. And an overall surplus or profit of 5.4 billion Ghana cedis. The PMMC or Gold Board was only a buying agent under the Domestic Gold Purchase Program. Its role ended as at buying gold. It had no role in selling gold or signing offtake agreements. Therefore, it could not determine offtake discounts. It must, however, be noted that offtake discounts are a standard feature of gold dowry trades. The BOG did extremely well in 2025 in reducing offtake discounts from as high as 2.2% in 2024 under the
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0: in 2025. And I've already stated on public record that I'm waiting with bated breath for Afenyo Markin's invitation. And I don't know why he's delaying and holding press conferences when, as minority leader, he can get the Public Accounts Committee to summon me tomorrow or today and I will appear. I saw him dabbling in some confusion about standing orders of parliament and the fear that the majority may oppose a call for a probe into this matter. Well, I have, in all humility, reached out to the new majority leader in parliament, Honorable James Agaga, and I pleaded with him that even if Afenyo delays in extending this invitation, he should extend the invitation to me.
1: We ene chief executive officer ya wada Ghana Good Board ano lawyer Samuel Jemfi nin sam ya wade etuga na wade achrechre one more operations ene jumedia womu ADA ene ho kwanya yelu Afenyo Markin ade 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mining contractors Ghana Ura Samuel Abuaje ede atudwa achese local contractors ya one operate ewo mining communities ahudo nu mu no enhia hudo bebre na ewo ho no a one month so a year a day a boa a man mansi mansi in crotua and a potem potem ya just one more edi womo ejumano one month so a one adoro dia a bano womo enya bi na a boa ma impuntio a coswo a man for a sitting a more na which you say a bibi to say a janine bia baby or honey be near one a year baby and super in you know one it me to be a day a more man for if you all cry a quaint womo e ye a boa a ma beat me a cos school dine womo e see a baby a man for a bebo a day Shimo, na omo abuja, the offensive community center no, if you are crumpa, one etimi esi a boa ama bibia time echo and kine. Na and semi na yura at the etugam. Na ebra EK CEO Edema EK Incentury Company Limited Ura EK Incentury all commission boho yaches wasie ade ama omanfoa ewo Kenya se number 1 ene afenso ICT lab yaches waye ade ama youth no ewo ahaf Kenya se number 1 ana odin semi etuga
2: as a local contractor all you Kenya se number 1 igumedia wonia ye na debia na yakoso etu eye contractors for a secretary of local contractors of Ghana Hanumu. The first two are Mufusho Munkran, sir. And Kababia, you be as a local contractor, as a contractor. Yama Madden, say you bet me a year and put to do my back. Eh, Bayashan, so that you say, you may be a year as a local and yes, the Adebua or mining pool to any. Sakabana, sir, yes, when you're so many, if I bet my boy, I'm a, you may be a night, but yeah, you may not develop it. I'm a 100 month and 2 months. It is a mining companies and mining communities are Ghana Hanuma. I am not almost 13 and yet. Now say you find the safety, I shall say, and I shall make you say, and I abandoned a yet the very good issue, baby, when you can put it so that.
1: We and they said Samuel Abuaje wano chetwe fo panim de ema local mining contractors de etu edwa womo so famudia wono mo ye sanse de ye se otwi makono ma abeno onchiri se fa bom na de onyane nsa no so no on pepane nsa ekwa na iken senchiri de atudwa achere se Kenya's number 1 eda no akoma so pa na enyoma bia ya se se wono mo ye de eboa ema impuntu timi ekoso wo manfo asetere mu no one more ebe.
3: Then see the anchor crew animal. The BBA of the Cocoa, you may be a no. No more than say, baby, be a boa community no. Until you be son and nine and nine, come on and say, we hear in Sue. Ah, I want to be a Jimaka Crow or computer lab or animal. I guess a end or say 2 months among it to be in Sue no, Edema community. Now, I say social solidity, I was a Edema community no.
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3: declarations over your life. I decree the Lord has caused you to enter into a new season.
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3: Number two, I decree the Lord is changing your circle.
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3: To the people that you need.
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3: Listen, I release this generational blessing over your life. 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
5: 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Yeah, yeah, yeah.

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Yeah, Jim. That makes you better.

That's right.

very own brother Joe Metal on this one. It's a blessed Thursday morning. Good morning to you across the capital city. And you're most welcome to your missed, your most missed and favorite breakfast show in the morning. Christ lockdown on 95.1. It's a pleasure once again coming up this morning.

celebrate Jesus this morning. We appreciate him for his greatness. We acknowledge the presence of the Holy Ghost. Lift up your voices. As you depart from your homes this morning, may the favor of God be upon you and upon your household. Experience the blessing of the Most High this morning. May the strength of God abide with you throughout the day. And of course, you shall bear testimony to the glory of the Most High. Above all things, you will succeed. You shall reign. We are more than charged.

It's about 12 minutes to 7 a.m. And this is Onia. Yes, 7:05 in the morning. On behalf of my team, I want to welcome you to today's edition. But thanks so much for choosing us once again. We appreciate your time with us. Just stay true with us from now to 10 a.m. Let's share with you the big stories in and around Ghana. Let's have a conversation that borders on your development, the nation's development, the progress of our nation, and the many policies coming from government. We are glad to serve you breakfast. And to fasten your seatbelt and let's have a conversation. Of course, you're doing a mohopa. I don't pay remember when you're actually. Now, remember when you're a quaver. My job when you're a wumpo motor say. I don't pay chant the Holy Ghost.

always, Maka Jones, this is the favorite part I love on this show. Benjamin Shaw, but you want to say, what's him your children who have been watching Wakwaba? A high on 95.2 at Yadrino Hopa. You need a speaker. Your speaker, my speaker, our speaker, the nation's speaker. Mini agency. Let's do this one.

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Yes, I'm possible. And they won't tell me what she said. No, do be more. You may make sure you will mess with a crack. I don't play with the serious too much. It's as if the world is coming to an end on you. But you'll be one on a to be.

I'm going to be a driver here. But you're quite so brave. And crack, crack, crack, crack, crack, crack, crack, crack, crack, crack, crack, crack, crack, crack, crack, crack, crack, crack, crack, crack, crack, crack, crack, crack, crack, crack, crack, crack, crack, crack, crack, crack, crack, crack, crack, crack, crack, crack, crack, crack, crack, crack, crack, crack, crack, crack, crack, crack, crack, crack, crack, crack, crack, crack, crack, crack, 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
0: I can't come, but I'm not going to come.
1: So, no be bi ni me bi ni so che o.
0: So che ni o che kwan no. Ye fa so. Na se e wa na kan ye. Education is the key, right?
1: And so safo na ko di nko fo boto.
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0: Ye bank ran han so a che o.
1: You can keep the lock.
0: And yes,
1: I'm great. You go for another lock, no?
0: I see.
1: Ha, niyo baby, I do lock no befa.
0: And the yanchia wamo, na yanchia yemano. Yemano so sewa no mugu.
1: Ah, oh, say. Usa sa areas no.
0: Aye.
1: Okay, kan kra ya na enyo makoyi. 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
0: Aye.
1: Cause Chado, a Nintibia, me bon Raufi,
0: a
1: bola fum binyano, bola bola umbinyano, and a pa,
0: just worship. And then chilling in plastic chairs, number as uncle.
1: You two are the third sort.
0: Yes, I'm great.
1: A genuine plastic.
0: What more I'm trying to do now? How much is I now? Eden.
1: Just how you want to ask here. So many me say I did change a camera. You number quite good man.
0: 84435. And I'm sorry, I've been top.
1: Ah, no, I started. Jini, I'm a plastic chair. In kunya, in kunya.
0: Eh, munye. What's up, boys? You munye. My entire do lumano, right? Na yenchia senior member bako Randa HA yado pay.
1: Oh, okay.
0: As a good morning, Kwame. Light off cannot stop us from listening to you guys. You guys are solid. Was a menchia omano.
1: Oh, okay. Me genaso pa unse. Yeah.
0: Say no.
1: Senior member of the Jolu.
0: Woman no association unti yenchia no. Ni mo din pa.
1: Ni mo din pa.
0: Randa sem na okay.
1: Yeah,
0: baby, we run another thing for heavy part.
1: We can announce for super hard, is it?
0: Na community, any Joe Lumei, and Crawford Barn, and Boetry, and a speaker, the Bernard, the Becca,
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0: Omrensun, yeah, now I'm Rensun.
1: You said, Omun names your community, and you apply. You're scouting your dual room. And you said, scouting him, yeah, just say.
0: Godfather, best, yeah. Recommendation, the Bian Kawanya, the Abbey.
1: Sure. Yes, scouting your dual room. Any application in the end there? I say Real Madrid, no. Who can apply to so Real Madrid? That be there.
0: And I any WhatsApp platform beyond that should be no
1: other. But that should be no other. I say WhatsApp group. I say there.
0: So you have to post your tele video and call and in the mood. You
1: have to say.
0: Sansi puno ni yesu soso. The any WhatsApp
1: group there.
0: Time ni sunga efrefre honi esia.
1: Yes, yeah.
0: Be answering the time is so bad.
1: Yeah, any traditional method.
0: What's
1: it? Yeah, any traditional method. Unze, eh, Saturday to park so bono.
0: Aye.
1: Be answering for us, eh, before I bebo bo.
0: And so I'll be back soon.
1: So, before I won't say, yeah, boys in Asia.
0: Aye.
1: I'll be duo. A honor below for no, on papa tobo a momono.
0: Dada mado.
1: O bolo fo non papa to bo a mom no.
0: Ai.
1: Yes, selection in akajo mo so mon ko e goalkeeper. Unzi de bi omo na che.
0: Ah, so we said I no achi no bo.
1: Aha.
0: Ya pon e mobio.
1: Eh, as my family bo.
0: Enti yenchia ye man. Na yenchia ayi. Ye dwom fo man nso. Na omo so ye heavy pa. So mo ne kura ga na economy o.
1: Ai.
0: Omo ni economics chen sami je mfini afenyo market.
1: Oh, quick.
0: Asikasem enkonkon tabu ye. Omo ye makola mai.
1: Oh.
0: Any domain mai.
1: Any domain market e ma no.
0: Madina fo no.
1: Oh.
0: Enkonta wo besi ebu ama no. Enye de.
1: Na sa omo no di scan e din komo. Omo na e buy and selling. Enye ne ya mo cheche o ho ya.
0: Na omo so nim skem pa wa Ghana. Mate fo.
1: Oh,
0: yeah. One best is saying, you know,
1: I'm classic.
0: What's it? I'm
1: more than Domi St. John's.
0: Senior man, for we are heavy. My entire police, Ghana Police Service.
1: Oh, Tuntum for no.
0: Ah, Tuntum for no. We are heavy, brutal. My entire war at Achimota District, no. ASP Boa. I don't pay only Umbani in Ano. Mechiamo.
1: As an answer, what are Chiachia police for?
0: Aye, say Mechiamo.
1: Okay.
0: Omone me konso ami ame ba be report.
1: Ba be report.
0: Civilian only police for.
1: Hey.
0: anodin
1: ayo waso an esipa o cos one hin here na say asp boa o so mu na say
0: I wasem ba
1: o ye ye ah
0: police ni e wadam fun wa say
1: police ni
0: sa da no magi
1: ah police ni bi am nim no o ti bi a o say article 1 article 1 so bi say e den na o ho nim
0: o dia bros no wasem ba
1: o ye na o dia article 1 mecho
0: police ni e wadam fun ada benya asem ni e be chiwo eh sad and what my duty that
1: when
0: us we will leave
1: we will leave I will leave we be your graduation
0: o yin any ma she ba ko no
1: attach your line bi
0: o be ba dey mafia we we eh normal
1: eh yeah so we be your graduation
0: eti by entry of what pay na yanchia achimota district police command ni nyina yanchia wo but omo dey come out to many
1: sir
0: yes yes na get more we need tell we here driver ni na wuchie yeah where your passenger now would hear more amote around Westland Christian Village, right? More amofa those enclaves, you know,
2: Ekoh, 95.1.
0: Your friend is saying Dome, right? Achimota Hills, Hono,
1: yeah,
0: Hills, Hono, and in the enclave, no Saneba, a year, Abofun, Ebabesi, Achimota, new station, old station, Sai enclave, no Munina, no Kami,
1: hey,
0: Fun snatching. Any bags are yes, snatch are very, very rampant.
1: Mm.
0: And when yet asema amena me bo mitrimwaka.
1: Police for ankasa di omwenya to form a woman.
0: Yes. And they are working so hard. The district crime officer, ASP Boa, and any team no eye juma so hard. And ti, yabesremo, idre numrena traffic no eche sana. No nsia boa, o de unnam sa stretch ni so, ana areas ya mabubwe, eh?
1: Mm.
0: Unnam a ye Fiesta Royal Hotel Nechiho, e kwa kwa kofa. I mean, the new road, the new Gimpa Road, right?
1: Yeah,
0: the akwa kopie,
2: unyefe, by fast, yeah.
0: Roll your glass in it up,
1: sir.
0: Aye,
1: you more secret, really.
0: And now, no, I'm sure ASP boy, now all sure the prominent Ghanaian, sir. One more would dear. And Crophonia snatch your muffins, your music, and your movie.
1: I come on,
0: very sad, right? And to what the point, Juma, na o kofia, mpacho, sasa kwaino na uyu su di kofia, right? Traffic, you know, achi, roll up your glasses, right? That a 600 and as a 1 kilometer stretch of road, you know, u roll it up, kwame, enyoshi, uti ube mwa, my driver ni roll it up. And yes, I will phone, no ne o bag, no, we ni na honsu yebefa, because, kwame, police for the name Din Komo say from a ye Gimpa main entrance, right? Edefa a ye Forestry Commission corporate office, Nenim Ho. Edeba straight to Christian Village Junction. Akwakofa de Achimota Golf Hills owning in an. Say, say, strategy omu ye ni se boys in the shedder, nam quine ho to say the omu ye jogging no. Ah, pete musao.
1: Hey,
0: I said you omo ye jogging na.
1: Keep fit na.
0: Na, omo keep fit na. Omo koni ni na. No,
1: no more scouting.
0: Na, omo scouting. Enti, omo husa o ye driver ni wele usu focusa. I was shocked, sir. I was told, sir, omo timi biye o car ne door no. Na, omo atam di ombetam no more dyaniko. Yes.
1: Yes, man.
0: Enti, it is not just on the Gimpa stretch near Tonton Flower and Kuma. Even the stretch near leading to Christian Village, you know, pure fire name holding near the end boys near. And T, we are begging Ghanaians. This is an education. Masha Mubosemia, my father to me, Honsuaye. Right?
2: Oh, yeah,
0: please, in some clearance, sir. You be educated man for them. But in the time being, no, O point Juma, now one nam, sir, quine so. O free, if ye 5:30, 5 o'clock, 5 a.m. And I will be Juma. Who drew why? Just roll up.
1: Roll it up. Now lucky.
0: Now lucky. Your doors, no. Who try honey? We are waiting. Me roll your glass. Now back down. And only a better than say, a valuable property be a war bag. You know, you better be a because I'm told, your fan crofo bag as he can the phones, the documents, the idea be bring hiding a womb. And home we try quite bill. And there is a war. Omo funny mana. Omo to me jumping.
1: No more hui.
0: Yes, the University of Ghana war. A honey you na yimra. So I war now a lead to University of Ghana Medical Center.
1: Center yes.
0: When you jump in war now, you better show more kwa ba unhu nebi omwa. And I had your more practice here anti.
1: Nti omu ni mkwanya ombesi ya faso. Aha.
0: They will maneuver their way out. So respectfully, mu tiye ye niya. enye disuya de adope bia ye ba ye beka ho asem so that robberies ne ni ade na ekoso ho no right
3: eso beti
0: again mame mo police for nabas because I'm told say omo arresting crofo bebre right obi ho wanya 20 years 15 years
3: hey
0: yes and I was also told say sometimes kra no mo amonam form no so enye car na mo use no very dangerous
1: na car very dangerous na form
0: wa wonam form right and I mean I'm told of instances omwachi sebi yenu ya mani bi kra no ene omwada asisi omwa yo mobasa yes
1: asisa sa road no e very known for social vices so yes sa road no so no
0: sa first na nkani ani so
1: if say sa e honum na some 2 years ago 85.1 na ye we wi anko for cars wo hopa na uba drivers no complain pa
0: oh yes
1: so oh yeah ye be wi an car
0: so no no ye to board the ball or wind in him, glass in him, right? Oh, but now, more time stone, no more two. And in your attempt, say, Ubejina, any idea?
1: Now, what checking your course
0: or no? Yes, Ubejina,
1: two courses here.
0: And you see, sir, a long stretch. I don't say, Drenum Rena, Fiesta Royal, or try and T Junction now, or the first T Junction, please for no air barrier,
3: yeah,
0: as the entry point, right? Ana otoko mwa kusi gempa.
1: Side on mo so.
0: Side on
1: mo ye bako.
0: On mo ye barrier no. Yeah. But you see say a long stretch of road. And before crowd be free police na won be free her to her no. Nipa no be dwane ya no adwane. Right? And I'm also pleading. On say sir road na and link it to UGMC no. Right? And won no as I say draw na draw ye bibi. I don't know say please ni betimi aboa me yenya barrier ne baako nso wo kwa right so that baako won say baako wo hana baako wo ha because enye ma ekoso ho no kwa me anode
1: omo mpekane anfan anfan gusa kwa no so nyina across but from Fiesta Royal Street
0: oh but truthfully they say the drone mra sa stretch ne so no street light ni nyina so right
1: omo aso ni nyina
0: baby a enso do eye forestry commission no enim ho any Gimpa main entrance anymore, right? A hawker crani there, Eddie could see Benab Oil, Omo Nimsa stretch of road, you know, a hoddy and so. And I have gotten there daytime, Mehu Semian Casabidi Media was a year fix street light, you know, and lasted for 2 weeks.
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0: And as I call off, I don't know what the problem might be, but the Omo Ye, an original minister, Edum, and Tino. If there is something a coordinating council no any assembly no ebe ya SS omo ye right na itimeboa but in the interim no wa obo ho ban a it is good enti mo amuti a do pay trotro drivers amu yusu sa kwan ni nyina no obi anda ne ho so ana unim se ayi Legon Botanical Gardens edim ho
1: ai
0: I wanin so mutime jin krofo fun
1: sa moto ride hacho
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1: oh, how do you say suspect already?
0: Oh, motor rider, obeji phone
1: from TF, from Legon TF hostel, enim ho. They ba to Botanical Gardens. They be far bibia papa in the one.
0: Exactly.
1: They call transition side road na.
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1: Omba yon ya atomic energy side road. 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And those places in there, I think one of the prevalent traits of onom here. Traffic.
0: Oh yeah.
1: Nti enumere adia san. Mu kofia traffic. Ena e hono mu so itimi chia to be 9 p.m.
0: Yes.
1: Nti ache no na boys no so na mu ye juma operations na there.
0: And what dress it is said the all year work near there.
1: Obey on hono juma pa. We really down kaka be a yo.
0: Obey pick you see here. Enye jogging be an oil.
1: There on jogging ko be be a.
0: Nti hu ni so address kama as o jogging a oil cromfo be bre na ya cromfo.
1: Oh, and yeah, and see, serious, and yeah, it's a problem. We need to do something about it. Police surveillance around those areas, no, it should be very tight.
0: And I don't know if we can have some cameras, right? On those stretches.
1: I want to mean our cameras. Oh,
0: mean young who camera be our home yet,
1: sir. Atomic area, honor cameras or a horse specifically. I'm aware it's a cameras, or of course. Ye ji obi a minim ne bag ni phone that was about 3 years ago Emma, menene call Madina police station. Madina police station to go and report the issue. There were cameras there. So the camera was able to capture the scene quite if I was on the phone and I didn't.
0: Okay.
1: Yeah, but then the only thing is that Nekra cry anything.
0: Yeah.
1: Oh, Nekra cry anything. I know any problem no. Yeah.
0: Mamin Chia woman Kwame. Yeah, more about so much so much, you know, but I assured them, say, you be warm on the inn. You're too sad, Nipa Boniforni Sosa, and that is our 95.1. Yeah, so you're the Ember Woman.
1: But I'm as I know, pay still uncle for Kanya Mai.
0: Kanya Mai,
1: yes, and it is beginning to look like it's a national thing, oh, because now me can say a greater craft, but I say. People in other areas and so are facing similar challenges. They were making kind of on trial or Twitter and so on. It's a very, very serious across board, various areas are omunina experience. So, but what is the issue going on with ECG in the grid co? Still, I'm for a statement via Mario, Mr. Speaker.
0: Dabi, Omun Kave, yet.
1: Adena, a issue about Mochasa. And what can I say? Sadly, with three weeks ago, it happened though. 3 weeks ago, you doom lights. Yes, you doom lights across board.
0: From what
1: I knew quickly, about 7.
0: Oh, that was around bear 6.
1: About 7. And I'm making about bear 6:37 and somebody said to me, now you doom lights 50 bear 1 a.m. Yeah, Jinemwa, you be do a Jumemwan, somebody's statement, eh? Bah, I mean, I can't. Statement, no, so much, right? They will investigate the issues and find the solution. And the investigation, no, what was the outcome? And I'm investigating the. Who's that? A BBC, Ninka, a very simple, more investigation, no. The final outcome of that investigation that caused, say, a blackout, net 3 weeks ago, Nanka Mudia, but Tuja, Namwa, my own, so. Say na I koso and a man by. But moi, sa investigation no. Yan tishi anfa hum no. Exactly 3 weeks later.
2: 95.1.
1: Cause Gridco, they actually promised to investigate the issue.
0: Okay. Enti, why ye do mukani as tell no ma yente wunka na yenye huwa juma no pay. You may be a phone lines, you know, it's 20 minutes gone past 7.
1: And then Gridco Corona and almost say, nah, Gridco boss, no, he was making garment on popular and your man is stepping aside. And I want some manaba. So, okay. Time of doom so, Shasia, power generation challenges earlier this year. Energy minister, I didn't any break cost to your Gridco boss. Why you bitch, my boys in me who say Gridco boss, no, and yeah, yeah. So, okay, some man is stepping aside because he's making garment on popular. In the full front, buy, no, so. I don't know, so. Ana akosombo asanse se o no mo se akosombo na ase e si wi no mpa mo Gridco boss
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0: ya bi phone lines na mpa choma yente wo
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2: Okay. 95.1.
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0: 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Se hu di. Makacho se BBC a ye ni aye beba be report ye hu ama Ghana for.
1: Okay.
0: Aha. 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We serve in the interest of the public. And to the public ni be ka bi aye okay.
1: Mm.
0: Na endra na me ni panyi bi na. E wo cantonment wo na me na me.
1: Okay.
0: Yes. Ana ye nyina aye te se se a day before ni aye announcement ni dada. Se ye nua Sami Jenfi.
1: Mm.
0: Coco board see you.
1: Gold board.
0: A gold board.
1: I don't know where Coco.
0: I listen ka say me nyina board board here. Board board you say by say this year you must am nyekwa.
1: Ah board for you.
0: Ah Coco for you dey yi be.
1: You na gold for you.
0: Gold for you so twin time.
1: Yes.
0: Dey say mo.
1: Say say.
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0: Na ye nama ye ye ye na ti so. Ye nua yi say o ye accounting to the people series. Yes, sir.
1: Yeah, government accountability series.
0: Government accountability series.
1: Yes.
0: It's omo accounted to why?
1: Oh, sir, omo accounted to Ghana for, you know.
0: The Ghanaian people.
1: Into minister biaba. Every minister will see biaba.
0: Why not organize this idea? No?
1: The government spokesperson, the machinery.
0: Government spokesperson, why?
1: In the office, no.
0: Why? Why?
1: Oh, Honorable Felix Ofosu Kwache.
0: Ah, Kwache Ofosu.
1: Yes.
0: On organize it.
1: On one.
0: Okay. Now, sa platform now we're creating, no. Government accountability series. Nebota epa ne say objective ni eden.
1: Oh, say minister bia kosu CEO bia kosu inti no. Yamfa ne say wo ye adwuma bi.
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1: Oh, ministry. Na anu ya the tourism minister bai. Obai no. Obe mai account of adwuma wa ye woni ministry ne. And come on, Akosu won in a betching in a mobile chain.
0: Okay.
1: And two questions are gone of who need be sano.
0: Okay. No more betching.
1: Omo ba no more babichim.
0: And you know, Biana, you could go upon Kromane, Miniaba, Fatima, Bubatima.
1: Aha. Omo dear, not omo dear, can no friends, eh? Meet the press.
0: Meet the press.
1: Ah, meet the self first, not meet the press, and the first nominee will jubilee.
0: Okay.
1: But my penny, you know who said no, one hand in your person with money issues. Eno jaye.
0: Ano di ba?
1: Aha, ntinanado. O ye tu no hunza no ma ni ya. We want issues.
0: E sem na anko fo ni bisara no ode.
1: Ah, se dey me jaye.
0: O jaye. Ano di ba? O di be sha ha.
1: Opon komansa.
0: Okay.
1: Ntino opon ana na chese.
0: O handle.
1: O handle sa ni mani na ma.
0: 95.1. Substantially. 3 information ministers have been in e mo mabaso. Opon kroma, Fatima Abubakar, right? And you know Felix.
1: Sir Felix, on your information minister, on your government spokesperson.
0: I said government communications minister.
1: Okay.
0: He's more or less the information minister. Omo ana adani no.
1: Omo ana adani.
0: Okay. Okay. Okay. Okay. For keeping that platform.
1: Okay.
0: Right. And what it means is that some platform no a platformer official government communication a honey free ever.
1: A honey fiber.
0: Okay. Ya creates our platform ne se adie bia e koso wa ban ni mu a Ghana for ne ntiasie no
1: wa ya ma opposition
0: wa ya ma opposition e fa wujuma di
1: a awesome Ghana for
0: no awesome Ghana for no aba ho no aba chiri wunsem
1: yes sir
0: na e ho ye ai campaign platform so ana
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0: enye campaign platform
1: wa bisa question power enye campaign platform
0: enye ya ban platform a wa create se
1: aye.
0: Wa wo somwo Ghana ban mu no BBC a ye de sa platform
1: na bechirim
0: no abechirim de achre manfo me Ghana fo nyina including NPP ni NDC any omo e floating voters
1: not aha Ghana ni no say NPP ni no e Ghana ni NDC ni nzu e Ghana ni inti Ghana ni
0: floating voter nzu e
1: Ghana ni nzu e Ghana ni
0: inti uba ho anwa bechirim
1: aye.
0: Into ye mate ye fo nti ase
1: se any community of reading men nyina
0: community of reading men
1: nyina aha
0: Tema Ghana for one on a tier for an NTSS, sa platform near Ghana buying platform.
1: Aye.
0: A one year NDC headquarters.
1: Aye.
0: And a one year NPP headquarters.
1: Exactly.
0: And a one year campaign platformer. NPP near NDC, I had a
1: crit. Yeah.
0: enti ho ne ye nkoye politics ho me mo
2: yewo ye 95.1
0: e wa ban mu nwuma a wo ye wa ban mu e wo position o mampanyi dia shonsa ne ho nsem ne so ba ba eden
1: obeyia
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1: de bi anyo ye rally
0: eno ye rally
1: ah anya de
0: no na so ye rally ana se o ko account to the people
1: oh se honest ye so ko account but as the community of reading men there ye hu ni se e ye rally no ko ye
0: I see
1: e ye rally so na ye jina e tuto ayampia
0: na ye attack opponent
1: aha rally stage so na ye jina e tuto ayampia
0: okay Enra, what Sami Jemfi did was very beautiful. Taking time, his eloquence, right? Yeah. The control over both the tree and the English language, right?
1: On the Kasa Dia.
0: Yes.
1: Nyamedia Cheno.
0: Nyamedia Cheno. And I don't much idea.
1: Yeah.
0: Good. Now, I think, sir, Yenuyano. Yenuya Penyin.
1: Kwame.
0: You do baby and say or exercise intense emotional intelligence kakra. You see?
1: Is it emotional intelligence or self awareness?
0: Anything you know combined.
1: Also, are you aware of the position you cross the same?
0: Or you aware that onim.
1: Oh Debbie.
0: Oh onim.
1: As I said, I'm going to move on position.
0: Kwame, messi onim. Onim or tino. Say he is a chief executive for a state owned corporation. Right? He knows. Sami Jemfi, the level of education on him, say he is now transitioned into a state officer or occupy as the head of that institution.
2: 95.1.
0: And you are aware of the environment and you are aware of a near ma or ye day.
1: Oh, yeah. Okay. Yes.
0: That is why you are control over his institution or what the knowledge base acquisition. About the institution,
1: yeah.
0: The American, what you say? The Akane, emotional intelligence. Yes. Now, Andra area around bear 12 midday. Anamene Penino, Anamene Namno, a status are debate, no. Right? Now, no one telling what I say, may have a view about Sami Jemfi Adi Okoye, you know. Go Ghana ha ni yenka no krentia. But the juma ye wo platform yi so na no de pa.
1: Oh en here.
0: Ai. 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Ghana fo ni yen so mo.
1: Ai.
0: Enti ye ba. 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Se Ghana ni ye educated. 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Ye timi breaking it down man eti ase a. 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And right, IMF document here, Abena Margin. Na abena endra yet na ha ana ye fa IMF for report no right ana ye chire mu a kosi se in fact me take you 1 hour mama mokra mu ankase bi ana me to me bo ase na me chire mu a adwuma na the precious minerals marketing company PMMC no mo ye right any adwuma gold board no ESCC difference and sunsunya e wo ho between PMMC any gold board no right PMMC no cry the yagu no it doesn't exist but because of the course who are by the dem ni mo no always know you might want to do a comparative analysis and to be compare me no but o compare me no na gold board ni mandate say e different even though there are some similarities, right? And yet the PMMC no oye no, and ya bishi mukina ma good board ni so abinya a bigger mandate awo ye juba. Ye wie na ye to ye boase. Apidwa de sports ni ba wie ye. 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Ana mi raise the argument, the entire afenyo market ni NPP ni minority for ne beka se gold board e to go de ye den, e boka, right? 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Because ono no de na so de ni se wo so to gold mre o to gold ni de bro wie na wo wo kwa kwa to gold na wo boka me me de mi simu se, right? And you get to realize that edru ba bia as a both sides ni nyina no e ye right in their own ways. Edru ba bi kra na wa bi na nso kra wo bisa questions ani ye to ye bo ase na ye educate manfo ne chechere mu nyina enti meme free se wo ye chief executive, right? Wo nya a buying platform a wa create a odi bu nkonta ade a chere Ghana for na
3: enti na accountability series
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0: 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Eti se de abena ye ti hey. Yesempo, near for morning show, ye nipa mi ensape, o de school bika huwa enayin, ye pen ye ye. Na, wamwa ba, management by omisi ye, ye se A, B, C, di akosu wo show niso. 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
3: ana
0: afe wa, wa wu bisa question no. Ya statia bezu I said and then I'll be beside as I do my own pay as a there be emotional intelligence. You need to exercise it.
1: In due time we have almost say the position of the minority leader which was once occupied by J.H. Mensah, Honorable was H. has been reduced by
0: if we pursue Auntie Ama, Mr. Shandoff, and paying for a wage, remember, you know, trust yes,
2: Onyefe
0: morning show, Muna Moon lady. Yet here, ye dim, Komoya, ye ni say, it as if us will be on fire home. But Omuti, people are monitoring us. Ye were research department, any agents, ye friend is a department, Bibrian, or pay at Juma, ye, they are monitoring us. Bibia and Kuya, they will call us. Umber Frey say, and ne Juma na mu ye, and yes, say in the sea, ye. Mumra na mumbebu hun konta. Enti, we no, na unya, Auntie B, and I'm Stenuyama, Mr. Shandoff. Kase, kwame, and mo Juma mu ye, ye, se, we, they seem to be a man. Eba, and say, dear Nessie, na fe, ye de Kasenchi. As a mumpay, as a debi amudi money, yes, yes,
1: yes, yes, yes, yes, yes, yes, yes, yes,
0: yes, yes, yes, yes, yes, yes, yes, yes, yes, yes, yes, yes, yes, yes, yes, yes, yes, yes, yes, yes, yes, yes, yes, yes, yes, yes, yes, yes, yes, yes, yes, yes, yes, yes, yes, yes, yes, yes, yes, yes, yes, yes, yes, yes, yes, yes,
1: yes,
0: yes, yes, yes, yes, yes, yes, yes, yes, yes, yes, yes, yes, yes, yes, yes, yes, Sami Jemfi supporters ni po muni yate. But we will tell you the truth. There is a thin line, Se, uwa confidence. Uji uhudi. Uwa kukudru. Uwa kukudru. Uwa kukudru. Uwa kukudru. Uwa kukudru.
1: Ene se oya huma so.
0: Ene se die. Uwa uhu so.
1: Yeah.
0: Yeke bibi acho na ufri se. Mama mu nkama asem.
3: Mide means to me a mistake.
0: Mide means to me a mistake. And mama nkama asem. There is a very simple line. Ewo between sa adien.
1: And one ha nko for bakwin.
0: And one sheni year. Ghana for no must construe your confidence to mean arrogance of power.
3: Yeah.
0: Simplicity.
3: Yeah.
0: Hey, Andra. Sami Jemfi kasewie ya nanusi ya nam kache penye na namene na. Madam Fone say, look.
2: 95.1.
0: The beautiful thing that Sami Jemfi ye. By explaining gold board nejuma wo ye nina to the understanding of Ghanaians, you know. Eh? Sa kasem chino kakrana wo
1: be we no say no.
0: O dia say bibia.
3: Yes.
1: Obe you not saying nina and I be center stage
0: and no soon the media for the backup
1: FI, yeah.
0: And you cannot blame
1: you cannot fault the media. You cannot maybe blame on your the energy media.
0: And a journalist too. So I capture the story.
1: If you cannot control your narrative, won't the media will not control your narrative for you. Yes.
3: If
1: you don't control your own narrative, won't control for you.
0: And you may yeah. I am now crowfoot free say yes said that. I am it say oh yes what set your agenda to you.
1: Oh yeah, diabolic.
0: Oh yeah, diabolic. Oh bojandam. I mean can't say true. Se wo ka wa asema enti na memeti ha meti microphone ye chi na me ka asema me pese me chire mu ye me kosi se de ebe ya nipa na otie no
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1: O
0: 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Opposition ni ya de na enya ye beka. But opposition no Ghana taxpayers sika, ye mfa ma wo mo so mfa nye bibia. They are not the ones controlling the public purse. Jamaica not here say. Enti whether or not say the minority leader ebi a wo wadwe mu free say o ka bibi mu abey unpopular ebi a wo ye bibi said e be e be distract we free adwuma wo ye ho a you are focused on what you are doing adwuma o mampanyin dia hye wo nsa no you need to keep your eye on the ball at say the oyey driver na wo twi car de manfo na iko na manfo na start tiatiam na driver we kura de as won timi twi car no driver we kura na wo tie asem kosi wo kwan ne so the same people will come back to blame omo the masses
1: 95.1 ne sense ya say was asem when you now here say who are we nim space we mu ene ne ekokoso now you can clearly see say what Afenyo was doing was deliberate to try and infuriate you.
0: Deliberate, your politics no. Na enu anopa ye tena ha no. Asem be
3: ye kan say omo ye politics.
0: Enu anopa me be a microphone I'm saying minority inform asem so.
1: He's trying to get you to talk.
0: Exactly. The omo ye nyina.
1: Your person ya na us why.
0: Why no? The Afenyo market person sa me dem fi ye.
1: Enu anopa wa be no.
0: Enti Afenyo wa achieving the target, wa achieving the aim.
1: Oh.
0: Abena, politics na mo ye. So if you are keeping your eye on the ball, keep your eye on the ball. Maintain your focus. And deliver the mandate on mampanyi di aide. And draw yet na hanye kase. Ah. Na 2025 no. IMF document kroya ye making references to. And no a section ni ready no. Eh? Pages ni ready. Yeah. Who say? And no the NPP for nature one more circulity.
1: Yes,
0: page 8. And no one more track one more, one more circulate losses in the DNTF first one ever. And no more circulate.
1: And I'm a phony church.
0: Meanwhile, not only FM Yusu, Yatinaha no panel Yusu over 2 hours. And the church has had Yemeni in them point by point. Womunti. Ye two of Mufwa, Womunti, Womuni Omunam for Nom near Yadieno, Womunam for Nom, so I some crab, Womunti mean to Chan Yomu.
3: I show good to Pampo.
0: What won't you mean to change your move? Why Beckano Granach was his own promotion? It was needless going on that platform to throw tantrums.
1: Because
0: speak to the facts.
1: And run away.

0: But some work.
1: Oh, Mr.
0: It is the same comment.
1: Omo can hear to the extent say Omo can say police phone in our on bar on make police phone in our.
0: Moi, your non politics concern the farm.
1: The farm in our. And was said by this same Sammy Genfi. At the end,
0: it is in your brain,
1: and you know it. You know it is a political statement. Or because your bail condition be honest, you know it's a political statement. So if you go and stand on a government accountability series platform to respond to him, that means you are you're not aware of where you are.
0: Eh? Abra de ham in the Quran and they say, any dear Christ, respectfully, politics na mo ye de, but. Who used to certain words? Eddie Marv and your marking. Eh? And you're right.
2: You're right.
0: And you're wrong. And this is funny, so why are dear pa?
2: But,
0: Abba, the obedient mean country, Afenyo Marking.
1: I don't know.
0: Grassroots politics.
1: A public officer.
2: But it's not surprising because. To say they now work and you know him Sammy Jenfish. Or shall I say I know a communicator who saw start your more position and know it's me, I wasn't surprised.
1: I can work as your pa Jose.
2: I wasn't surprised. They
0: I'm not using
2: the aqua could do no waba be see when I send penny yen suma was summoned or send him a boa whatever.
0: I like that word now you see. Yes. And say empeny.
1: Yeah.
2: And I was more minor.
0: Sammy Jenfi is the most successful youth.
2: Yeah.
0: Our President Mahama Abeyemo all born home.
2: Very true.
0: The competence at what he's doing, our gold board, any doubt.
2: He knows
0: it's
2: what
0: not
2: he's
0: in doubt.
2: Doing too.
0: On him the oil, yeah. Right? And upe you tell what President Mahama Abeyemo or more being Sammy Jenfi.
2: Yes, no doubt.
0: You can't take it away from him. But look, as I said, Sammy Jenfi, as he said, we're mature from being an opposition party communication officer. Eh? To becoming a chief executive officer
1: of a government
2: intelligence, said the Okaya.
0: And you know, we hear emotional intelligence. So, what, Kasa? Why do you say be a whole respond to a fenomenal market? Na and him defoning paying for Bibria, one month the gold board nasi, the gold board near Yenasia, who communicate ya mom said the be on Betiasian. What you did yesterday, they see it to be an insult. And the Beya, Kwame, respectfully, obet me it is the humble pie. On Pagana for the use of those words.
1: Mind you, and yet NDC MPP for Nkwana has serious.
0: Yeah.
1: No, there are also very well-meaning Ghanaians.
0: You have no idea. Onrush in your brain.
1: Hey, Charlie, somewhere.
0: I know it. Respectfully, why won't Penny Craig Canada and Opera won't mean to you?
1: And send me any because I'm fast asleep at the pound, says the other pound bound by Chinadia. This the other pound can respond to anyone and say that.
0: Is he?
1: Yeah.
0: I mean, and send me back say, people like ourselves, right? Yen yen yen say, hey, you better can Ukrainian woman near Bomo Coco because NPP for defeat a woman, you know. A ye near man kitten. If we are na gana for na kikanina
1: 30.
0: And I'm say arrogance of power. A hand tiny dress na mudi bo mino a ye ye mon cotinefi.
1: And
0: we no mam 38%.
1: And I can say, sir, a major part of the reason why the NPP lost the election. Not any because of incompetence. Because to be very fair, a banner on the line of competence. Ghana for Bibri, Ababeja to Musa, both political parties in competence, no error form. But arrogance was the main thing. Yes.
2: To me, you know, said the BM catcher, said, we are political science students. So, him said, yes, power corrupts.
1: Absolutely, power corrupts. Absolutely. Yeah.
2: Into 2 me in the banner one, show you the Becca Taka Telfree for when because they have your mark in Bay. They are demanding answers. Fine, so we are politics there. But they are banner, no. And OBI ride on the fact that IMF said you made losses. Into losses, no. So, attribute losses, not to Bank of Ghana. They are saying, hey, ma, some domestic purchase program now. It's the best thing you could have done. I will crumple shall say that best thing. No, what's to just come and explain?
1: Which we are not the Siho in Chimuno Crano.
2: But what's your idea? And well, son, I would say he is sooner buying into a young piano the Oberto. And I wouldn't mean no 7 pence. So I would do no 7
1: 5.1. Oh, but then, me points guys say the end

0: You see, at the moment, I'm a communication director, and there's someone over there,
1: yeah,
0: on your government appointee. The main communication officer, that's Sammy Jenfield, is a government appointee. Malik Basintali is also a government appointee. And Akogan, or no, any government appointee. So you know what you can actually do? Come and do your explanation
1: exactly
0: to the public, accounting to the people. Who we are? Akogan beat Mejina party headquarters. Now why is I am here too? Not you, Sammy Jenfield, doing that. No.
1: And the Biana may come, yes, sir, yes, so what they want, sir, it will be at the academy also. So I don't know who they are, but I am here. We all know you, Sammy Jenfi.
0: And you know, the biggest problem, Mr. Speaker, and I'm a boss, it started from before the series. When the government spokesperson posted the flyer,
1: say
0: the good boy CEO.
1: Yes, you spoke about that.
0: The way I will see a caption flyer. No. The government spokesperson, my main kind, the exact post name from now. The exact post he made was, tomorrow at the government accountability series, we punctured the campaign of calumny waged against the transformative good board initiative by the NPP. As the outfit's chief executive, Sammy Jenfield, takes the podium, it will be live on all major TV and radio stations. You are coming to account to us. You are not coming to puncture.
1: Yes. So you are statement not made by.
0: So clearly from here, you could see from the government spokesperson, say, he's not coming to account to us.
1: You are accountable to Ghanaians. He's
0: coming. But I'm going to I am here. They come to respond to the NPP.
1: Yes,
0: exactly.
1: It's any kind of phone to accountability series. Then yeah, they have your mark and be here now. And come on, crumple them. Move, say, and do some move about accounting to
0: clearly. Exactly. I mean, and this is one of the things I said in Kitty has been speaking about every single day, separating the governments from the party. Separating the government from the party.
1: You are buying more
0: juma. I said in Ketia Kassassin with the Bia. Yante are buying fi party. No home. Until now, almost finding ways and means who appointment can I am my own contest for any party position. Yes. You are buying more juma. Nama party in your party a juma. Responding to the MPP is not the duty of the government. The duty of the government is to respond to the Ghanaian people. Who voted for you?
1: Yes.
0: Who you have a social contract with?
1: Yes.
0: Responding to the MPP is the job of the NDC. Into who are Benwa, you are no more an NDC person, but you are a government official. Jama party ni responding to the fellow political party MPP.
2: Kware, ye be kanu kre wo. Na
0: ye kanu kre. Asin kwiti akansem wi sa. Wa kwa kan de bia.
2: Say no nim bibi. Any man ki think it in the party co opposition, right? Sammy Jenfield, ye can ask a man of pay. Ye no, no, no. Or ye young as we are, and ye to me correct here. Or ye darling boy, say, and ye o can ask him now, and crofon peso beca. Or hinin soa. O yo hinia. Well, foot to foot, a child who is seeing an aunt mean kind of crunch on. Na as I say, who's a problem, yes,
1: sir. You're a crowd,
0: yes, sir. And a man that's a hinin for him, baby.
1: Yes, so I hinna, ye two for wounds in it on tomato TV.
2: An open letter to Sammy Jenfi. Dear Sammy Jenfi, there is something you must learn quickly. The temperament that may win applause on political campaign platform can become an embarrassment in public office.
1: Thank you.
2: There is a difference between political combat and public stewardship. And the sooner you learn it, the better for yourself and the institution you have been entrusted to lead. Public office is not an extension of a political campaign platform. And it is certainly not a license to insult everyone who demands accountability from you. You are managing a public institution and dealing with matters involving public resources. When questions are raised about losses, your responsibility is to provide facts and explanations, not to throw tantrums, attack critics, and attempt to insult your way out of scrutiny. It is becoming painfully obvious that this is your first experience as a government appointee. Those who have occupied public office before understand something you appear yet to appreciate. Power is temporary, but the record you leave behind is permanent. You spent years demanding accountability from others, no matter how insinuating it was. Now that the spotlight has turned in your direction, suddenly questions are offensive, scrutiny is malicious, and everybody asking for answers deserves insult. That is not courage. It is the discomfort of discovering that governing is considerably harder than shouting from the sidelines. And perhaps someone around you needs the courage to tell you this. Tone down the arrogance. Mm. The cheering crowd around power can create the dangerous illusion that every outburst is brilliance and every insult is strength. It isn't the office you occupy today. The office you occupy today existed before you arrived and will exist long after you are gone. Mm. Do not mistake temporary authority for personal invisibility, right? You may continue insulting your critics if that makes you feel powerful. But eventually, the noise will fade and the question will remain, how much lost, right, was incurred? How did it happen? And who bears the responsibility? These are very important questions. So, three most important questions. Those are questions that insult cannot erase. Governance and power have a brutal way of educating people who refuse to learn from the experiences of others. You are still a first timer. You will learn, right? Yours is in the hope that lessons of governance arrive soon. And a lot of them, a lot of writers and Ankrofo bring it up. The praise singers, you know, Abena, Anopay, Enya Adi Ombe Kano Kre. Could defend the Akase, the Samijin Fika.
3: Why are they? In fact, this or
2: in fact, may Enran the justification or the ma losses are more come was a miana ye di hung coma or senior non why losses, right? And in the books so. Because on the human, I seem to agree.
0: Perfectly, yeah.
2: I mean, I make cannot hear say because on one casa as gold board, the books auditor general and I edit while your auditor, and once the audit is done and such infractions are not found in his books, oh, yeah, they are back as a canoe and you're
3: no one.
2: And to winning in an intentin in tina, good board say. Bank of Ghana said, a new financial model.
0: Which is starting from the third quarter.
2: And you see, again,
0: this quarter, yeah, how much I see.
2: And Ra, Sami Jemfi explained the idea, it was so brilliant. A kwanya, omu babe fasua benyesika, and they are too good. Moving forward.
1: Yeah.
2: One said, Sam Komona would di ye, say, off takers, omu a omu too good na, omu a brochi omu too good ni the moment. Off takers no ebe ma wo mo pre-financing, right? There is a modeler who do see can be better than ebe ba. Again, he talks about commercial banks, right? Commercial banks are omo aye willing say omo di omo sika ebe ma gold board no in cities said ebe ya omo nso hia dollar de bia de di omo jumenti gold board nso koton gold na dollar na ebe ba no eba na ono nso dia eden e dia ma those banks na omo di omo sika eden e ma wo mo to gold no. And so far, Sami Jemfi made us understand say over 15 commercial banks in Ghana and are signing up for that new financial model. Right? And these are brilliant ideas. And no one come on and pay in case say Uma radio station in newspaper beard.
1: But Akata de Oye.
2: Akata de Oye.
1: Yeah, so.
2: And opay a ye kai. 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Me wan sa answer no man enra. 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
2: 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Na ye educate ni entity
1: objective
2: ye de yo enye o ye beka wo ye ade a ye beka wa anya ade ye beka abega
4: yeah
2: yes
4: net zen
2: abi ho ye pa na so ho ye de
1: na go do sense something na wa she lana
2: ah pe jade so no no free yo
4: my favorite color yellow
3: and yeah so be my favorite color yellow
4: and black and so e can hold
2: I obi a won pani amasie bia pe black
4: black and you me see them
1: say na black is as as yellow ni
4: mo na you me see them in
2: sama ka abna obi a me meti here
4: you me see
2: ye bisa say Mr. Speaker, the favorite color they have a card.
3: But
4: I say white
2: too.
3: Godfather, Hey, Godfather, I no pay watch it.
2: We are well-meaning Ghanaians.
3: Okay.
2: Charlie, you guys are doing so well. Nice, your producers are also doing so well for bringing up the issues.
4: Good.
2: The economic issues, you take your time to explain. Nice. It's so solid to we the Ghanaians. Please tell your people, do not lower your standards. And I know you're back home. General, I'm a chair. I don't pay you. Nimneho. Team, I'm in chair.
3: General.
2: Aye, your friend.
3: General, Dien.
4: Tatia.
2: I'm in chair. Where's you say? Good morning, Mr. Speaker. I'm one of your ardent and loyal listeners of
3: ardent.
2: Your morning show on Onu FM.
4: It's all that
2: Having listened to you on several locations and instances, especially on your unbiased and non-political analysis, coupled with support and data-driven conversation, makes me conclude that you and your team are solid. Nice. I'm highly convinced.
3: I'm a messaging.
4: Speaker.
2: Yes.
4: Twaso.
2: Ben Twaso.
4: Messages no kind the account no.
2: Oh, send me send the permit.
3: Oh, send me the account me. I don't know. Be person kind be count.
4: Myself for Saturday.
3: Eh.
4: Na, Mr. Speaker, nyame aduma Saturday. E dan ye call ye no mu bi saw ase wo Magdan Town Park.
3: Oh, Saturday you dinem. You dinem. Your pon fi studio an ye ba.
4: Ye ba. Me catch him say e do Saturday na mu wo morning show.
3: Aye. Yeah.
4: Was a movie na movie so I won't say pain for bus
5: on your first and 95.1
3: kaka yeah
4: yes I'm no call but me catch home say this weekend the mbebo modern aba na me nim say mbeba nzo
3: oh na yeah I say mbeba dida say oh enya kra no ya ya arrangement ah your point ah na
4: very good
2: kwabe be en kan okra ni nchere wo
4: ntimoma
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2: ana afei e drew a go pramane so so a selection the production bi e won bi a
0: no mo yin nyina
2: mo yin nyina
0: Afretechimensa ono in particular
2: so be production
0: production na wa just say there ono kwa production na wa ya
4: fa me ma
2: o wo do your production fa
0: sir
2: and the production is solid.
0: Oh okay
2: and you do for good in kwa boda
0: go fi apija
2: apija
0: okay
2: ah me tell so adam aso apija dey
0: ah
2: I say you na so for ya din tie o
4: was your two aso man for ah o fa
2: o say
4: your two aso man for o fa tie dey hu jim
2: david o be fa to kwa go fi apija oh the production is solid pa
4: iti ya me adu asa
2: I said nan were yes chemistry is ka crazy
0: sir
2: why na me gini di
0: na gini di okay
2: I'm not saying me di enche no convince me
0: ai
4: ai and I've not done any to hear me sir
2: so person who had the crow
0: or person who production crow
4: enya sir production no person be chat room me say it's a banning chat room me need to papa
0: eh yeah you do me mic why
4: I guess I'm chat room
2: watch out my entry me yan for good you must them real ya koba you better your boss na you know what to uncommodate so why stay with us we'll be right back after this.

0: 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This advert is FDA approved.
1: Mammy Ajua, Bessie in Cook Room. I was seeing a cotton to be a wooden beco senior high school and Sam Rasso.
2: Ma, oh, how big cranny? That's your big brain. No, my son's so young, you're my juju. Enough for being home, I feel it to me. But when you know the car registered, you pack that, I mean, this is a metal mold. What's your more registered Edwin? Edupack. Na Eddie and Sununu.
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5: 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just the game. 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Atena, di-di-da. 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

0: me just so Isaac and Sapeja ha and Emra Swano pay me a good moon some so mo ye be Ghana players are mo e make moves sa ho draw ye the hun sem ebe ba abe so mo na no pay na ye hun said and ebe si 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the betterment of Ghana football demotion and promotion is na no be the official confirmation no and so ewo ehonmo enti shenen so e mami na ehun sere shenen so esiti na no pay kai na shenen say live on Mountain 96.1 FM, live on Onia 95.1 FM, live on Facebook, Onia 95.1 FM, Onia Atina Community League, Etwaso Saturday, Sunday, Ewo Magdan Town Park, Ewola, Enchirimu Ewo Hano Pei, Yade Eba Abesumo 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
1: Hello Dadashla, I'm Elisha Owusu and I'm very excited to be here. I can't wait to step onto the pitch, fight for Earth Home Sport and meet all of you.

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book I won't at the start drain a door matter was here person which are more now reports and crutches I need to say the 3 days in on court training with a start drain yeah expect so be movie away from the French league side won't at the start drain I journey a different club and here the latest and I don't pay if you are and so ever yet a amount of what you may tell so you have fire any entry more and some food from the now you're quite copy more our brand charity at the Abdul moment then run and back on for me mamu said Jesse number two and Abdul Momin ebe she ediama eye Girona Bobokeno and 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Egypt wom league ni mu into Prince Chinebua wokọ Egypt and here reporter if you are so ever no pay yet the amount and what you made in the so what you need a chance and from mom I buy one thing at the year grace as Antoine no see a kind of match you harass FC CC or call the Tigers and what a year Mexico Femina League anymore CC I'm new can say Black Queens of Ghana one more a year I buy one thing at the grace as Antoine who could see a kind of Tigers and what hold on one at Lego Mexico Lego or more Gini DB I married on my family or my trip to your car DB on my CC I'm new can say grace Santo born in the one on him bobuta a ho and any HM. Nayafi and HM work to boom, na the noble act of self defense and opay the eba HRSA. What do any HM? A brand tier the dean.
the rising promotion pen for assign Ghana ni dish conkron Ghana ni abrantia nanwa die ko Olympic Games no Samuel Tichi the ring warrior wanom and ne woman sign no so you a new client and no a rising warrior a legacy rise womo a year promotions no woman sign abrantia no back here Tokyo 2020 Olympic Games wanun a kojid a year bronze medal edema my Ghana Samuel Tichi a take the next step a wobe yuma 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United Football and aka Manchester United Football Club. 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and the Robertson mo nyina ba say say wo mso Oma Mamush any Abrante friend Savinio omu wie no mo di Nicholas Jackson atoso ndie Tottenham e shower 6-0 5-0
20-0 Mr. Astus and Team Tottenham. Oh, my son, a few umbers on me and ye. And no, the latest and now pay. And so, if for ever Atletico Madrid and Tottenham Hospice and common, you move you on. Near Fian Inchemo, our Manchester United. Now, Brian, you see, I cannot racing Santander. Your friend Jorge Salinas. Yes, see, Manchester United and Yabri. Now, Brian, and a waffle. Sir, £13.7 million. Yes, see, Manchester United air consider. So, make a coffer, Brian, anything. Eddie Jorge Salinas. On so be see a kind. At me, Eddie Amomo. And now no pay report ever at Rese Abrantian Dinamai Lewis Kelly, ni intermediaries, et me of far, Edinema, Chelsea, and Manchester United, and I asked Nampin for Cotia, Machu, Mano Fiantis, Sebi Straw, and Mene, Abrantian, I just want to ask Wesia Ken, Ediama Asna, Bobokonom, and every Asia, Nayan for the latest and Femamo, and Wamanonin Semina Fisemina, Ghana Football Association, Congress, Nikoswo Pram Pram, Ahmanantum, in Tierenum, say, a Riabano, near Sam Trophon, I ready, I crado, no mammy, the latest. 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
2: And can you know a near mamminum DBD to tree and seno? 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
0: I remember, I'm from Bokwadia.
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0: 692445. 0556 692445. 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Hello, good morning.
1: Mr. Speaker.
0: Yes.
1: I don't want to say.
0: Eradiada Roma, me ho ye.
1: 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Mr. Nukure Asa.
0: Nukure Asa, da bibi aboko, dee.
1: Ebe den na aboko. 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
0: Mamin tiyo.
1: Mr. Speaker, Mamin tiyo wasabuti. Wani justice ya buwa. Omu yine kwa deputy national organizer. Wani Dr. Amo Bafo, wano soko national vice. And Abigail, Oko Umu organizer. Namin tiyo chief of staff, Mwana Baso. Juma Penti Unyambeshen and Unyam, Joe Ashamani, Mr. Blanc Forestry Commission, Unyami and Kamu. Open it here. Media still, the Bacoso Abo, some agency, any good board, a passo. Oma ye to my team. Finance Minister, Oma ye to my team. Because, Mr. Speaker, and yen to your pa, a good board, nay, Finance Minister, any a bam papa, John Damani Mahama, and pine, eh, to twa. And ne me be so ye city and can awarding at the same and ne and cadola and can neck in and then because of God board any finance minister and to your pa our more to 20 and a dollar 8 million cross so even 30 city and a boy could have put or the amount of what you can to the city and can neck a patrol and come telling you say you better the better over 30 cities and to your book submit and fee God board. Finance Minister, you're voting for stuff, you're born a basso. Because the two of my year, I drew my gun, economy, and see what I'm a general in national, you're born a basso. And the menu can say, Pensioner, sir, MPP are binding you one at 2 hours, and no mistake, you're cheer over 10 billion, and yet you have your mom. Because all can here to a man yet, as MPP for a woman, and my name, and you can say, be glad that you're in. It's your papa and a good incoming regional secretary. One BB board out here, Obin Twasso.
0: Alpha from 0556 692445. Na yem calls, no. But your calls in the hello, good morning.
2: Hello, good morning.
0: Yes, sir.
2: Isaac, as well, peace down.
0: Isaac, as you say.
2: Departure, you, Namonsua.
0: A radiada Roma, yeah, who Mamin Chio.
2: Mr. Speaker, and Ope Michel. Mr. Speaker, Michel, and Nakwame, Obi. Nakwame Obi. Munina, Michelmo.
0: Yeah,
2: Abra Legon. Legon. Abina, Abra Michel, Abra Legon. Legon, Legon, Abra. I'm not going to go. I'm going to say, what's no man, that's a man, and I say, hey, I'm going to say, I'm going to say, hey, I'm going to say, hey, I'm going to say, hey, I'm going to say, hey, I'm going to say, hey, I'm going to say, betting taxes, I can say, I'm going to go Ghana for, so now Ghana for, I'm going to say, NPP for Monty, I have a good board in the same way, I'm going to say, we are your marking or someone, why, excuse me, see. After your marking, honorable, Mr. No, on your cum. Only me say a boo or mine a year, Uncle Winneba, Winneba, and number why a dear papa, Uncle, on down and the constituency. Uncle says your honor, because you Winneba for more prepa. On your dee, because a mobile power and a KBB or Munsey. A more power and MPP or more power and a KBB or Munsey. There can be a Munsey. I've been a more opposition. When I have Pepe, when was there? What's an opposition? Yapa. Who makes no position more than 75 years? Move MPP for more. Now, KBI who heard them are true quantum for MPP for. Now, KBI and see Sammy Jenfield or Bonnegma. Mr. Speaker, muni nyame yaduma.
0: Thank you. Offer from 0556692445. Menfa o calls ne bi nka ho. Hello, good morning.
3: Hello, hello.
0: Yes, sir. Good morning. But your minya feedback.
3: Na me work with some mienu bi anka me pese me nka ho ahia.
0: Me too.
3: Was at Mota Road na na me nka ho ahia.
0: Yes.
3: I almost na sick phone. Na se omo tin ko fun omo die lu mbe be me ni so ye. E be ma mo die tani ama. Na siga me pese un brand sam one day. E bi e market. Se market ni mo ni. E ye road and car fa on. Omo ajikwan ni ni na. Ela ni as station pen fo no so ye ni se. Se ye town runner ni. A se de ye ni ani ye nkan man no na se ye. Yesu ni fa so man. Because a ban is an emergency. Town runners may be at times, it's almost be getting a fast and it's medical. Once you say, so who could see the power station now? Now it's the old sound of the general stuff now, Fana. Yes, here too. You don't quite get 200 cities, 250. It is a saying, I don't know how. You see, global and sooner all Ghana are, you need town runners, Java. In this figure, yes, today, would they one day bear some session?
0: Men so be that say offer from 0556 692445 Yemfa calls no na. Hello, good morning.
4: Good morning, Mr. Speaker.
0: Yes, sir.
4: Where John? I'm on that.
0: John, okay, sir, free here.
4: Okay, sir, free good one, Mr. Speaker.
0: Mamin Tio.
4: Mr. Speaker, I'm gonna pay me chair the incoming constituency chairman, James Donko, and then. Gumwa is DC Nanako. Hey, best say you know MPP for Omunya is a medium view. Let's say it's a medium fear. Anka Ghana, you mean for why you didn't cry? Yes, Rome, some medium video, they are coming so pap, pap, pap, pap, pap, pap. Mr. MPP, any afternoon market. Be piano, make sure, say, New York, are you true and fact? Dear sir, good board, my name, near him, we are mine.

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0: 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good boy. Send your speaker, Nyasa, four speaker. Send your speaker, we see again when you are now Bobo, so many people, a Biana Samij Fikaero. It is reality. Wong, and I say, I know Tanya, oh, ye ba, J tells ye, and Shana, and Pony Pain and Samij Fia, would it J tell where to go? Now, J tell, we are your lawyer, after your market, we are lawyer. Want to meet your lawyer? Hey, what take a cabin here? Share the new year. NPP party no any akono atitia pansam Ghana ni bie no no man wa ase weso na ni DNPP ho 2028 God willing isha allow President Mahama any NDC juma poma ye NDC ni bio beba under President Mahama no obewi ni yakopo ishira medase
1: Benzo medase thank you so much.

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items any accessories I hold with me boa wa this year ni na no JB but your friend come Ghana on 0302 75 2020 0302 75 2020 and our WhatsApp us on 0243 143 143 for more enquiries. Nah, I don't pay when you need come more passion for technology. Come to Ghana.

My first to that be my Edu Park. Now, Prospectors Ghana, Daroma, Edu Park, Abba. I don't pay say, who tell me now, where your parents? My friend, I'm senior high school. This is the time, Edu Park, Daroma, stressing any wahala, ni nina, no. But you want more yidi, a free one, so now, one more yidada. I don't pay Edu Park, Daroma, and tea, I'm a friend, maybe a computer, a place in a tubiano. Say, obey you ready for school, dear, Oni Edu Park and Kasa. You hear any sort of dial *713*821#. *713*821#. Now, what follow prompt to know if you wait to me, I register as a parent. So, yes, you can't crab. I don't know best set you up, said the Abaya. I'm a friend in here, maybe I won't hear the Ako school beer. Say your trunk, say any chop box, say any mattress, say your pillows. You know, I know Edu Park at that room. Bedroom is school. I didn't turn on that near many in an overhaul. I don't pay when you or how I am now for Femupa. Every beer school baby, I'm a friend or Ebeco school beer. These are the many challenges I am now who go through. I don't pay Edu Park at that room, but you won't move you saw how in an Eddie free was so. Obey to me, I call a year ADB branch near Belvia. Not what you will see car and one more. But you will be a more friendly co school for receipt to the money. Who drew her on show the receipt to the Yadin Niamanina no editor man. Edu Park. No stress, no wahala. For 1107-000752. 0507-000752. And after 0508-644-802. 0508-644-802. Not when it Edu Park.

0: That's a
1: Sunhausen.
0: What's the Sunhausen? I mean, I said on the mood, you set her up in the mood.
2: I'm trying to pay you money, sir, but you soon cry, jai him.
3: That's it, yo.
0: Is that you see, move on?
3: That's it, yo, move on.
0: You soon cry, then.
2: You soon cry, jai him.
0: I don't know, Jesse. I said, Jesse.
2: That's it. And also now him where and him
3: where. That's true. Who's that? What's he saying? That him? Yeah, what's that? Just
2: as who's not him where him where. Who's not person him now him where him where. One of whom you become.
0: Him and
3: I don't want to
2: try to see.
3: Yes, cry a him.
0: A Jesse, I don't know Jesse.
2: So wouldn't mean to us soon, sir.
3: Ah, Nana Kwame, a baby, isn't
2: I say?
3: Well, we've been any so bad in Chimu as a woman to us soon, sir.
2: Uswa
3: ni pebia uswa huni sisi.
2: Aha, namek.
3: Yesi ni ka ne huna ka.
2: E di asembe. E di asembe.
3: Omu njoo omu yepusi.
2: Ah.
3: Tu usupe ubon se na huna block.
2: Na huna block.
3: Tu uswa na so huna block.
2: Obehem.
3: Oya de ya obehem.
2: E nti namek aze usuna pezo him na u ya him wa tu asune uswa. Ube ja him.
0: Ah. Ja him ne bada u om pezo be ya. Ode to asu nesu.
2: Ah, nti bend him neba.
0: Je de ya be chuk.
3: Ah. Ah, they are
2: bending him neba.
3: Bend him neba. You know how I mean
0: so dear. Ode baba, abere Jesus.
2: Ome ja him. Ome ja him. I mean, ome ja him.
3: Se nyame kram po nyame bo wi ase bo mu nipa, nti no bo nipa bo are fi no.
2: Ah.
3: Because when him say re ho ba kra na yin ti min to asu sa. Si.
2: Ah.
0: But I always say, sir,
3: bravo,
0: no, take it one step at a time. Yeah. And yet, who say, when we are seeing more challenges in your so, na see, kind of cry now, oh, bro, who are watching, who are open,
3: who
0: be Jan Hawk,
3: Mr. Speaker,
0: simple as that.
2: Mm.
0: And one step at a time. I mean, and how do you crop for? Omo no mwa yo mwa jwe se debia, no, no, cry, one city or the virgin any, because one city and Timmy to us as you is. Mommy, your money, maybe I said,
2: no, yeah, no, no.
3: Sir, make us a brabon, so every sale of an hour, so I found so, yeah, still not to be an hour, woman, my Tibiana, when you son, I had the ever when you are
0: Jay. And if you know, could be Jennifer.
2: Oh,
3: I know that
0: you see the crown, you've been here, the Virginia.
3: Now, when
2: you're local streets and so
3: on, I said, was all doing.
0: I say, I'm not, yeah, who see is
2: more your savings.
0: I had the
2: American nest of kin.
0: How nest of kin, nest of kin for the barber, she let your monumpa.
2: That's a hint for no.
0: Said, don't be see a chum one.
3: Which is the same, Janest of Kenway.
2: Why, you are mirroring in a bobra.
0: Why, mirroring
2: in a bobra,
0: and
2: I made
0: it. And I made it, and I'll do any better. So,
2: Mikano, Minister of King, mammy. Minkat, and you know,
0: hey, your mammy.
2: Beneficiary, not your mammy, the answer.
0: Okay.
3: So, Union do, Pempen, so a bit of Janest of King, be there say. Nest of King,
0: and a nest of King, no grand. Was it? Oh, yeah,
3: the Nayana and go for Mao. Nest of King, be Brina. Tis a winner, I must do the old parents.
2: More fast for near you.
3: Oh, mostly. Now,
0: a man of crown is always so being in our body.
2: Aha.
3: Yeah, not Nest of King.
0: Is it, you know, and you're by force, sir, what they will barbarian Nest of King?
2: Oh, and yes, sir.
0: Ah, and you're by force. You're by force. Yeah. Oye mami, oye papa, o responsibility ni se akolane ba ahwe no. Yenya ahwe mo awie university a, enye compose research se chinchina oye next of kin. Wodi 18 years ko na ko bo bra.
2: Sa.
0: Ai.
2: Okay. Ai. Ah.
0: Enye sa na moya ma enkrofo bibra ka fie no.
2: Ah.
0: Europe ni adie.
2: Nessem, me massam knocking, it was so.
0: Was he?
2: Nessem, me massam knocking. Oh, me musutim, I'm feeling young to you.
0: I mean, Minka, that's the one so. You see, that's what you have for no. I didn't open the idea when you're 18.
2: No, what's
0: it called? Aye. Uko, uko bo bra
2: se eho no
0: o ma me me ha
2: wa bi an fa single woman han 700 bo so eho no bi an ni wo be di se bo
0: ana ye yin so a enye hye se chinchina se se bo so bi a ma ne o ma me no papa a so mo mo abo mo bra o mo ahwe wa wie school na
2: ko so ko eho no so ka no mo o mo trust like the various trust funds eho no for the old aged for the unemployed into the hand.
3: And it will cry. You
0: Mimi say, I mean,
2: say. You do not already 18 now, or 50, you know. 1 year, you might be
0: Mimi say, you know.
2: Allowance.
0: Maybe
2: 18 and now, the 50. Why?
3: Maybe I'm a Japan.
0: David.
2: Sir.
0: Maybe I'm a man, maybe I'm a Japan.
2: Ah, what do you mean? Nananum.
0: Maybe I'm a
2: man. Nananum, no. Omunyan, 18. I said, if I be my man, no more.
0: You're not holding trust on behalf of them.
2: Sir. Okay.
0: I'm a hero. So, you're a
2: man. Now, what are you?
0: I will man the moment best.
2: And yeah.
0: Clear example na yehu.
2: Na just say wow man, I also make sure say we be inisi ma.
0: Oze.
2: Omonio ma apeke.
0: School be on person mu ko.
2: Enye school mu kwa Mr. Speaker.
0: Na de ngu na.
2: Na obani we school a own setting up for life.
0: Own setting up for life.
2: Yes, sane.
0: Na we are setting up for life.
2: Ah, na Bible can say a good father is the one who leaves a inheritance mu antia say na. Wo set obani up for life. Ne papa mu a. Why do you think say escafo omo ma na san benyin be escafo e yes bo omo se to mo yes
3: internet
2: and a friend generational world no
3: yeah yeah dey obetim dey now so
0: I mean I don't ever have that conversation eh
2: into politician be or one man who has to say be no na ni papa politician
3: we no can say no we no
2: o son in sa certain ban up for life into who do anya ibia biom
0: I
2: say na say na nanum
3: we no can say ni bibia na say ni maybe na just say
0: you say no
3: okay bra me dey have many zones
0: mama ya hu say di jamu am ntimi hwe so
3: ye no
2: say in tina ya kan say modem o man o me e ko school na modem o mo so fantasy mu wo do ba ko school na ni fantasy mu a wo di jana o be hwe ni ye
3: genzi
2: a chere say mini escafo bra o mo djuma no o mo man o me ne hwe ono papa ne kra no onko school a obetimi a manage a manage na ne ba na show a manage na bebre a ne mini bebre pa wa ho be ye na na o ba ko school na odi 35 for class na
0: oye
2: na do competition
0: say no one
3: minimum bi an e buy ye medicine man e back where medicine wa abroad nso no poultry farm kesi e
2: man
3: na ba mum
2: na
3: abi
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0: I
2: said ah ntia ano pay the way na Gen Z Diaries.
0: Gen Z Diaries.
2: Gen Z Diaries, pa, I just
0: say. So that's what your mommy feel.
2: Comedy, I'm in to you.
0: I'm in to you, so.
2: Yeah, what
0: that board didn't want crap.
2: Hey, single room, Fadama single room, 700 Ghana cedis. 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We are basically a canny award, 700 Ghana cedis. I know what they made them,
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2: Oh, say mi wey national service menya adwuma, wo East Legon ho
3: no. Na yo say waba so.
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2: 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Nti mi tu kwotnam. Mi say 3 days na mi san be fi.
3: Adensia. because we can't be any advantage.
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3: Me say.
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3: ko mo ni. Refie. What's na ne ma me nchen a bre na refie.
0: Emma ni interest Emma.
3: Interest be.
0: Wo ho be bi odo ko fa.
3: Me
2: ma fa be me say.
0: I will be so true. Emfa
2: ho. Me fa ho. Me fa
3: ho. Ma mo wari am rate me fi mo fi e dum tum kra me fa ho. Yo be ye bi ya.
1: Ayeye. O me anwene ho.
2: O say me market pa. So we
3: dey.
0: Is over so garden.
3: Na the money be rate me fi ana. Na hu bi da.
2: When you oh, minimum,
0: there be no fun come in for him. A brand in a share an experience somewhere. Now, go for a warrior become one when young warrior.
3: There be Nippane say, walk to walk and read to me, finna home. So I caught that baby. No, I fuck her, coffee, cocoa, communion. No, I can't send me across. I'm what die or baby. And I'm saying, oh, your mamma worry, I'm read to me, finna home.
0: That's all, no worry.
3: Me mama so me minds oh I
0: Debbie am my instance na brand you
3: no one
2: why
0: unya ngro unya ko
3: adu
0: Debbie odu why be kan no asem
3: obefa ka ko ma mo
0: obefa ma me me mpini ma bna fa sadie na me mpini ma ne fa ne sadie me show ko
3: ah na wa
0: wa
3: we see
0: yes
3: I'm
0: to
3: come
0: to me me bi abna ki ka ko anope nyina me ni
2: odi aware fo bone eh she me ko
0: eh show ko ah ye mpini ma
3: ne ma fa sadie be nam ne wa na me nam e tro ko ma me mpa.
2: Hey, I know the you.
0: I know the day. I know the.
3: Sir, to come and pack.
0: Yeah, we can't get too many to myself. Said the unya be warrior. We be few who come with few. You refuse to come.
2: Ah,
0: no one of us will.
2: Or sell. Or sell me my
0: impression in my.
3: My creativity. We need to know what's on the cook when if you refuse no. Now the spirit me if you are broken. You refuse now. Or come.
0: Debbie. Onunya nruho. Until Mr. Wah. Yesi.
2: Ah, okay. Happy birthday.
0: Ah, until no.
2: Jose.
0: Nti wo refie ho na asan ko mo mi ho.
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0: Eh so is legal now.
2: Me tu aha, me tu nti no.
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0: Eh?
3: O wa be kai. 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Ya ra ho. I learned that papa bi one na be ko hwe na yire wo mo
2: ah yeah
3: go much right yeah papa na hwe na nkwa ma ne ba no so so ne nai
2: me sam you no ne nai
3: ah
0: dey see wo he ofan call there no
3: see I no pay. I saw the story on TV ah yeah put it akwa na she was going to
2: yeah ne nai ba ko pe na akai na ne sam you no
3: nyina so ne nai two
2: ni ah ne nai two ne nsa ba ko yeah
0: ah ne nai two ye twa ni nyina
3: yeah
2: ne nai sa ba ko I know the
0: and you're training Sabah.
2: And I need Papa Nunso. I think she's a 12 year old.
3: 12 years.
2: Yeah, she's a 12 year old.
3: Papa Nunso.
2: Ni mami ne wu na mo. Ni mami na ne wu no mo. Ni mami na ne wu no mo.
3: An accident.
2: I don't want to draw her. I want to do an accident. Ni see.
3: 13th August, the accident. Ni see. Yeah. 13th August, the accident. Ni see.
2: Oh.
3: Papa no. If you are crying, you're busy. No, ni mse ni Papa ne wu nti. Or that hospital bed, and so Tim da, 99 and I'm putting in and Sabah corner. They are calling for funds, they are calling for help from government, say, be ya, because they say a crown to be an edruno.
0: You're training Sabah, and in a 9 million.
3: So it's not me.
2: I know them. Last, I think somewhere last week, one baby, now I met say, there's a lady like that. She's a 12 year old. She's a 12 year old. And I think she's the last child though.
3: When are your last?
2: Yeah, she's the last. Only in your 5. And we are 12. Mammy nephew, Papa ne kosha mammy no mature about Papa no so nene baba or nene 12 year old child no. Or more accident. Or fanko accident ni see you no. papa na ko
3: mina no pa na e brought me sadness is another no na me nye we sa but na be any day abrabo na ya da sorry I was see book here nim ti mi emma
2: e ha dream e ha dream pa
3: e ha dream e ha dream e ha dream the pinch
0: but owo nuanom de
3: owo nuanom owo nuanom for that yes e no na mi nim ni nuanom se o me mpenyifo ana se ono na ti se da na kwa
2: me ka e choose the one I saw I think owo nuanom mpenyifo
0: this is too bad
3: very
2: sad situation baba ending
3: very,
2: the way
3: very, and she doesn't even know till and now set up a pay frame to order hospital bed no sooner you know or more oh she's going to pay
2: and Tuesday and you may me sound far off and call no no can you any and so me try video no cry me the man knows see her cry now or tonight we're going to my can you know and so and you may mess up for holding my head here
3: TV is really the story they followed up on it and see and of course I was also monitoring so I saw a family member of her sir no they were calling for help so I cried and she still needs to continue with her education and so more patch or say we'll be to me a boy and I'll buy some boy will be here a wheelchair and all that is you know it's another is that brabo no I sound quite a different phase of life so it was this was saying she said you'll be to me it's sad sad.
0: Huh. Maybe.

0: Okay. 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Na, ayi, and bro, ase meni chwe bibiso. Gen Z, ye de, no beba na ya he. 24-hour economy policy, no. E hong kombo di na kwa kwe something, which is there. And community na no kwa kosi se as a 24-hour economy market na wo mo sisi no edwana ye sisi no as a secretariat ni nim ho hwe o ti ase secretariat na se de wo nim ho hwe wo nim se 24-hour economy market no e ye model I operate under them and now say it will pretty under the local government ministry and now it will pretty under Hwaya. Secretariat, you know, looks say they don't have any idea
1: of the
0: 24-hour market. And the question I ask myself is that and now what we mean so ano me hu the argument ankrofo make he say yanko the NDC manifesto nim na ye misa ye hu say at the time, I almost promised say 24-hour economy policy, no, right? Omo mention say, omo basisi jana, was the market really part of the plan, right? And no, what I'll say is that yes, the details of as to how omo be implemented at the end of the day, omo amos, omo anka, but omo abapa way the blueprint omo ayi design, no. And no nanka misusu says kese say a guide omu nindi omu yibia. Because there is a whole document omu designed through the secretariat, guzitano secretariat na omu shese omu debate miya implemente the 24-hour economy policy. Na it'll be very, very surprising, right?
1: Okay.
0: Se ebe kwa kusi se to say, like, secretariat, you know, in Nim Hohe. Nah, you better go through, Sisiya. Nah, yet me at the home, come off, right?

0: past 9 now. I've read the document to be a sender. So,
1: yeah,
0: right?
2: I was a consignment.
1: Hi.
0: It's never a go.
1: Vocation
0: never swa. Vocation swa no. Now, meeting Krata via Sunday Abena. Send Krata and the old one. 24 hour economy in Krata and it's all one. And I want it.
2: 24 hour economy. The main policy documents. Aye. Nana.
0: Aye.
2: Oh, aye. Oh, yeah.
1: So what the enemy, so the data man. So.
0: Oh, what the
1: data man.
2: Executive secretary and for the 24 hour economy secretariat. And what you can see me, I just say, boys need be some questions. My main kind headline name for Mamona Mompeke in the free honum. So this is from Yura Gusitano. Or say, we have no control over 24-hour markets. Mm-hmm. We have no control over 24-hour markets. In fact, my man picking the exact headline at 3news.com for AUSU, yeah. Okay. Na mankind, the story, no. Story details, no. And fa and chill. The executive secretary for the 24-hour economy secretariat. Omo share atoto 24-hour economy. No one se say ni na.
1: O se 24-hour market na yisisi no die. Omo ni tumi biya oso.
2: O se. In fact, 3news.com for headline here, we are not responsible for 24-hour markets. So the presidential advisor on the 24-hour economy and accelerated export development, Gusitano, has disassociated his outfit from the 24-hour economy market projects. He said, the project is not the responsibility of the 24-hour economy secretariat. The 24-hour market project is not our responsibility. We are not into developing markets.
0: Mm-hmm.
2: We don't know anything about that. We have been sued for demolition of buildings.
0: Yeah.
2: Something that we have nothing to do.
0: Mm.
2: Our lawyer is going to make an application to get our names off those suits. According to him, that project belongs to the Ministry of Local Government, Chieftaincy and Religious Affairs. The markets are funded by the District Assembly's Common Fund, so we have no jurisdiction over that. He stressed the 24-hour markets project has become topical in recent times. The controversy stems from demolition of existing markets for new ones and rifts over land allocation for the project. The recent example of the demolition is the demolition of a building housing a bank in Kumasi. It is recalled that on August 12, management of Sechedumasi Rural Bank threatened the legal action against the Abo Abo branch, which was demolished to pave way for the 24-hour economy project currently being spearheaded by the government. The chief executive officer of the bank, Efriye Michael Kwabena, speaking on Akuma FM with Sir John, said there has been ongoing conversation with the Asokori Mampo Municipal Assembly over a movement plan which was planning progressing fluidly until the sudden demolition. And you know, when you know if you say, here I go sit down or say, or Honomana, and Kofubi, Brebren and Kata, say, ya baby boom, then go say, you'll be sitting for our market.
0: Yeah.
2: Now, Omontias here, ye boom, or more than Edugu. Now, ya be sue the secretariat. And now, here I go sit down or say, Australia, 24-hour economy market here, Omosi. Onim Hoshe, secretariat in Nim Hoshe, and your initiative, they are not responsible for it. Na Ministry of Local Government, no more yet, sir, you know. Into on TSS and go for ACUs, you know, an idea. Into what in Chimwaba, and your press briefing, and no, or Babi Chimwa, or say, It is not our responsibility. We are not into development of markets. Okay. We know nothing about that.
0: Mm.
2: To watch him.
0: Now, Kwame, mm-hmm. Abena.
1: Yeah.
0: Debia Mekase. Abain binye niswadi hunubi, right?
2: Mm.
0: But implementation of the policy. Ebema adie no niswadi hunaye papa anaye bewe boni, right? At the time, Nana Adodankwa Akufo-Addo, inye niswadi hunu se, obisi ya so dama Kristo, asafu, eh?
2: Oh, na, oh, you mean National Cathedral?
0: Ah, National okay. Cathedral. 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
1: Mm.
0: In fact, washa asye disa anko monokra na Ghana fu bisa se, na wanyi sika na odi ibisi ya sori ama Kristo yi.
2: Yerua, sikei, mandia.
0: Ose yi?
2: Umbisa se yerua, sikei. Fine, dear.
0: Mm.
2: Ghana for dear. And now you say, Bonnie dear.
0: I know, say, one will be sourced from private people, right? Contributions need donations, say, Beba. One can say, a buying crowd is cabbage, muda, mewa. And I feel a wee year, I see a nona, a quacko dane, say, at the Nesana, a buying crowd, see, caco a day, a cushimua. 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
0: the same thing de ekufu adu ye ye ya oji dimbo ni wo National Cathedral hu eno abia na 24 hour market wo
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0: 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government minister. Yes.
2: Oh, sir.
0: Oh, yes, yes.
1: So,
0: yes.
1: Meaning said the area Guzitano Ekane and Okre.
0: So, first of all, 24 hour economy market and under the local government ministry.
1: Okay.
0: Now, and come on, made the niche, say 24 hour economy market. No. What more you are doing, say, a projector, one more debate MPs. Enti NDC MPs nini na ubi ya benye biya kono constituency.
1: Mm-hmm.
0: Reason no BM no ASA. Wamu say NDC MPs ne doso.
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0: Right?
2: Mm.
0: 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Enyo mwenye na anenye ministers, any deputy ministerial positions.
2: Mm.
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2: Yeah.
0: Right? Enti saadia, 24 hour economy no e ye central government projector. Yen former MPs no na MPs nin lead through the local government ministry. 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
0: 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Yedi ma MPs ni na MPs ni lidia championi ma project number so that NDC MP bia no can say so. Yekwa abayi muni, meba ya ni yaye bibia mamu through the assembly. Said yebe ya, in the next election, deliberately, wamun lose a lot of their seats. Outgoing minister na anyeni sa, ano ni MC insi no ne AD nkomo because MC insi no so shenase direct. 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Ahmed Ibrahim ze debi. 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

0: just a Ghana had the idea change they say a lot of things in our country. We now call Ghana near, not just a near my obetin or sumber hun was sumno and yen near my twa. After I do a feeding at high on your 95.1 FM. My first story, you know, is a little disheartening in Timon Fanchaye, but it has to be talked about. My first story, a lady be a wakuja newborn baby, I could to sebi. Baby so or now kakoto ben o wache wano ma kindly pacho image no Facebook ebi ana wate ba unye unhunu ye she has dumped a fresh new baby emi se a day old a day grandchild so or now kakoto pacho video no monya viewer discretion
1: oh
0: viewer discretion is advised but now kakoto toilet does mean him. Toilet that's been na eja e nan no em se obeja ne nan wo private ho nom na ode akwa no akoto ho ode na to ye twa na from se obechim no toilet no so obechim em se obeja ne nan no awon kind of ba toilet so be eja nan into oja ho akọ no e na ode na kwa akoto ho nom
2: nipa o hwe na be fa man stream ne.
0: I'm not sure if you're a man. What I say, you see why I'm saying this? Anka whoever does this, no, do ye be a yammy for a bonnet show. Unquan animajum crow would de ye. Nankadan any one trank one, I do be other than a knock or two bim upon an old journey. Into da obeda. You need any so in Bosomian Kuno. I mean, I also saw by what you say, Kawa cran away, I see. Then I be catching on crow for. Then I near my saying, Beman and Castle on you send into Nana Banasana, because the boy and any more singing send a mini. 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A man has been talking stage with a woman for 2 years claiming he needs enough this be maybe ne ye see say doko pe obi efre be talking stage ko pe obi a so ne bon koma ansana macha sia deti first no so me so share obi a kala be na ape me pe blue. Then I won't pay me pe bear man and no hunny at Cheshire, men pe bear mo didia or tafren and sa, men pe bear man the boss aye green, men pe bear ma, de be a mecha trem mammy, men pe bear more qua sorry would you do cock or men pe bear more qua assemblies, na ye hunny a chasso. By a nay dear, me, minkas will be say, Mammy no because I bear 7 months, me hunna my pantan, lock and I'm say bramming cassabium, minimum cry a cassayaji, ye shall say see a date, I didn't cassabium one. Why do we have to talk for more than 2 months? Abra ehunu ne ye oba mane oba kasa saa for 2 years na ke new testament kwa na ka monka yanka wan yanka monka wi e na obechiche manka mu wi e di asem kwa na monka for 2 years DJ Scooby who are fatus mami talking stage for 2 years.
3: What are you guys doing right now?
4: We're in the talking stage.
3: How long have you been in the talking stage?
4: 2 years and 3 months.
3: 2 years and 3 months.
5: Yes, we're talking.
3: Talking about what?
5: He's told me that, you know, he wants to get to know me more.
3: And you are staying in that talking stage with him. I don't think you are serious. I mean, sorry, but I personally feel that you are not serious. How old are you now?
5: I'm 28.
3: He's been talking to you since you were 26. And he's not said anything about a relationship, no talk of marriage.
4: It's just to get enough information to know if this is the person for me.
3: How many years will that take you?
4: I can't tell, but...
3: Oh, you can't tell? Are you listening to what he's saying? So, if he continues to talk to you for 5 years, you'll still be in that talking stage with him for 5 years?
4: I need to do my due diligence, and I know that, oh, this is the person for me.
3: So, you are talking for 2 years just to know if you can date her. What if in another 2 years, that's like 4 years, and you're like, oh, no, I can't date this girl. you now leave her. You're not even dating, so you're not even breaking up with her. You're just walking away. You know my problem with you? You are talking to someone for 2 years plus. Mm-hmm. You're not dating her. Mm-hmm. You're just talking. And you're not allowing her to consider anybody else. Do you find some guys out there attractive?
5: Yes.
3: Do they come close to you?
5: They do, but I don't let it go past.
3: Past cordial.
5: Yes.
3: Because there's a guy that is talking to you. Has God shown you that he's the one?
5: Yes.
3: Have you told him?
5: Yes, I have.
3: So what did he tell you?
5: He said he needs to hear from God himself.
3: And he's still telling you that he's not ready to start a relationship with you because he's still doing due diligence. And you are still with him. What can he be telling you for 2.5 years that you are seeing other guys that you're not even talking to them? And then tomorrow you will come and say that men are bad. Men are wicked. When you are the one that is giving them the chance.
0: And papa na kani ina chene. 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E chene fa anyemu. Why are you talking to somebody you don't have future with for 2 years? Adeng. 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E 9 months. Anke du 10 months kwa anke isi yichwano. For your mother to get to know you now about as you say 9 months epena unyaye. 9 months, 10 months. 1 year kwa enuru. Inti why are you ena kwa for bao life mua. It's not so no be cassada that into you don't want to be disfaithful. Umbe so by Nipa Uchan 20. U si fako. Now you set you. And now you clay. Then po ye clay crown and so twasi be you walk with jina inside the crown. Ti didn't know I have a lot of calls coming in. Mamma for 2 calls near 2 and come on. So hello, good morning. She has been constantly talking to somebody for 2.5 years. Penya bwa junya huwa remu mami nkumo wei. Hello, good morning.
1: Hello, good morning. Oh, Philly.
0: Sweetie pie, darling.
1: Now, what you saying?
0: Me pacho, eh, yeah, now, so, eh.
1: Radiadum. Peacemaker, make us a free agree.
0: Sure.
1: Now, I'm saying, I'm going to tell you, Kwame Jainamo program, be on me about the phone. No?
0: Aye. Me do number my home.
1: Okay. Man, two of come back. Me, I'm a pet time about Uniao.
0: Jo.
1: Dear truth, dear, come with me. Sister, I didn't think I had not Ghana for you. Move in with me, yeah, dear. I have met his eye. Kelly, I didn't want to miss very true. The dear one would be pardon.
0: That's me, mu.
1: It is a war down for be any reactive. I didn't buy footwear before with them, the man in the idea. Especially, okay, say me see as sometimes I na bear man so so anya na kwa kwa bono so. But bear man, yes, you are very careful because had you known pa men ko ho kura, unim say unim ho capacity, don't try to be there. Sha kwala, you see, adi we na akwaye. Yes, and yes, society is to buy in free no more degree. Then you could point it. Hopefully, Medawa said.
0: That's it.
1: My Thai Bane or by Rosemont, where Rose Gay or Yedri and one.
0: Rosemont.
1: Yes, Martin Elias, who put one sem.
0: Papa, Martin.
1: If you answer, I quack or tested
0: me, Michelle.
1: Now that I met tested you know.
0: Yes, I'm sure you pa.
1: All right. Oh, pass, I see also a brave, bra, bra, bra. Munna, mumbre, metons, I see, will be brave, gua.
0: You.
1: Aha, Montequa, and a mumbra, why?
0: You bebo modern, you bebo modern.
1: You. All right.
0: You.
1: Bye bye.
0: Bye. Now, we crown or dinner told us, being a mini can come off and to toilet name. Imagine some could journey to toilet name. na wa hwenya mi anima fanyi semu emu yare a wo yare ye sebefi a wo feye dai na na wetumi akura 9 months put na ko two that's me nyame hu nipa mobo. Hello
6: Madam he
0: abodi he
6: my background he
0: akwabo he
6: madam pastor papa
0: me suma fi wan kasan kasan
6: oh grad for me get you bia me get you bia ho ye
0: bia beti me do
6: busy into na ma I get us arm venture me na madam second round we talk again there
0: you try video bi sisi e ge bia wa ko wa wa ko ja akwa na to that's been more toilet so.
6: Ah, oh, okay. And I was saying, actually, I have been wrong.
0: Debbie, but quite actually, I have been crying. I said, sitting now, she will be in a talking stage for 2 years. What she will be talking stage in 2 years. Normally, in talking stage, I was saying, last year, how many days?
6: Oh, okay. Madam, wait here. I don't know here. Talking stage in 2 years, there, every room.
0: I'm going to ask how many days. Yeah, meet you.
6: They will be here. The lavologist is there. We were suggesting we have a day, but we will be able to now. What about now? Now, it's if one's right, the ideas and can be made. I mean, who a foot to Amazon, but never mind. Down for no.
0: You,
6: the attorney, say, or say, or no, baby. No, but not on an eternal. On an eternal as boyfriend, girlfriend, but why lavologist? What's the BBR or no, Bemano? Or person, or you be your band person who no, with them, I say, right. About one in the champ, maybe beer or person open up to one. What's the impression of Jenna?
0: There be
6: like open or be or you be or perceive or no or banny. What I say, say be a permanent year in Japan's example, yeah, Japan, dear be or yeah, and a mobile to concerning on one lifestyle be our banner person whom by any war relationship. Friends and our cousins, I put you in a man. It's not why the lavologist now made in Cacatrono.
0: Or ban a person who be BM.
6: Oh, Bemani BM. Send you all business over here.
0: Sika, baby, I'll
6: be our ban a person who son of a son said.
0: Now, Beman is on your comfortable.
6: Or no, some person or Becatrano. Say, Bia. Maybe what we were having, we were having, we say, what I'm
0: going to say. I'm going to say, many years and not Disney.
6: Almost on the dating, I'm only 3 years.
0: And now, I know, then my goose will see you.
6: Or like on person, or best showed near my or what the actual banner. Maybe I win a may, wasting a may, wasting a may.
0: Okay. No one near my own near my. Bema no near my dear.
6: Oh, Bema no, or near my crab.
0: Okay.
6: Better banning person.
0: No, the
6: and all them and say, and you're right, sir. Or banner, so who's this? Yeah, what I say,
0: no crap.
6: Going up with us or while now, Bemane, whom be I supposed to be a best. This year, no, and the champion, and the old mean,
0: open your suit behind
6: them. Or banning money, I was one year. Sorry, no.
0: Sure. That's a pamedo.
6: The way I have a lot of idea, major agent,
0: that's what I mean. I mean, come. About the assembly of the buyer, no. You better not so. My last call, and then you throw back videos. Be police, I bet throw back me, boy. Well. Hello, good morning.
7: Hello, madam, good morning.
0: You better be a book call.
7: Namia, don't madam now, sir.
0: Namia, don't me, don't me, hoye.
7: Okay, then you're me asking. And that's a mature margin,
0: Castle. I have to
7: see videos now. First one, madam, me should not blame me girl too much. And be money be on my heart too much. So we could find him since Kim. Or that catch you saying any day. So in since we saw ban one you be on over Cassani niama be moi. We should be a dear any. So in since me did say be on ban any you be sir. And in Anka Sanya, Debiana, I will follow suit and any idea. So, but it's not the right thing to do. So, Uncle Jack Lano hospital will hold between your Marcassa. Not the number for adoption being poor. Senior and Yang. And I second, we're in so talking, say 2 years.

0: at least I want to leave three of those players within the league for the next season. It sells, it projects, and it throws more weight into the league. But the FND clubs, 1 million Ghana cedis for the start of the season. Ya clear Red Freeze, Nibibia, Omisika, and they are presenting buses. And they are my teams in the Division 1 and then the Women's Premier League. Any idea? It is the way to go. And the only thing we need is the sanity around the game. And come on, go for different way, the way to bet, and the way I say, fake smart. And we need to cleanse our mind over those things. See, it's me, yeah. Best man, trust me, your Premier League, you know, crab here. Today, Yenya Women's Premier League headline sponsor, but that's so. Yenya Division 1 League headline sponsor, but that's so. At the end of the day, it is putting money in the clubs. Let's put value in the league, and trust me, we will go places. This man.
1: Solomon, I'm quite a superman. I'm going to say, Congress, I'm going to say, Pram, and Mutala Yakubu, Eddie Honsem, Ebama, Solomon, I'm quite a superman. So, Achena Jane, Eddie Fawn, only at the community league, you know, Yami Aduma, Saturday, Betuaso, and Rahu, Dudwana Baha, Card, you betting me, and a bit of so bad habit, German, and the Ebema quine. Now, what your name, Nemo, and I could so no, and the bed decide they say why, and I qualify at the acronym why, and so not Wolfimum. Miwanima, our Hanum, open you didn't say?
2: Mirindi Mustafa Abdusalam.
1: Mustafa Abdusalam,
2: yes, sir.
1: Say last season, Obaha,
2: yes, please,
1: but I'm call ye. Wolfimu, me
2: wa.
1: Chairman, how's way?
3: But your frame is of a stage.
1: Also, Nima.
3: Patrick Davin, yo, La Paz, West Ham FC.
1: La Paz, West Ham FC.
3: Patrick.
1: And our chairman, also?
4: Patrick
1: Francis
5: Lai.
1: Francis? Lai.
5: And also? Adobeto Warriors.
1: Adobeto
5: Warriors. Adobeto Warriors.
1: Adobeto Warriors. Okay. So, I didn't know anybody, but you're best in the BCA call. Mammy, she has sent Nima. It's a seven in La Paz, West Ham, neighbor.
2: Yes.
1: So far, preparation is. Oh, yeah, my microphone in Kosovo. Like I said, good mommy. Preparation to say?
2: Preparation is fantastic. Because currently, our Messiah, our Nima, and my preparation, no, I am very wonderful. Make us MP, Honorable Baba Jama, MC, Honorable Abdul Ghani Ibrahim. They are in support of our preparation.
1: Okay.
2: Until this time around, we are fully prepared. This is the third time. Our cast last week. This is the third
1: this
2: time,
1: the third time Nima, I'm
2: you're representing. I'm and I'm the same person. Doing the coordinating.
1: This is the third time.
2: This is the third time.
1: First one, Ashama Revelation GA. Second time, Ashama Revelation GA.
2: Yes.
1: Third time, I qualified to the quarterfinals.
2: Yes. Yeah, we have information in but I saw you be so quasi away. In Tiana, he was impressed.
1: Okay.
2: It's a mad disturbed by your Messiah idea. I'm a car say preparation is fantastic. You know, I may have done my BB full from BC.
1: Chairman, La Paz West Ham.
3: But I don't want to say. But you're Boko.
1: And preparation so far, it is a quad. You might say.
3: A preparation.
1: Mobile name on Tikasaye.
3: But your preparation, they prepare pa. You go say prepare.
1: So when you can't have mobile.
3: But try, when you can't have mobile. And I feel so, you're about to say, you're about to compete. You're about to have a bonnet cake.
1: I shall manage the third time, Anima, a baby. Mumu, your first time is a mobile. Mumu. There will be our court on three occasions, back on two occasions. This is the third time I will be here.
3: Oh, but all that be a wound, dear, and you cry, and who cry, and you. Oh, you're about to say, you're about to be competing.
1: Would you choose some more equally good players and meeting me competing?
3: Oh, but all me assure, me assure,
1: sir.
3: Me assure.
1: Chairman, Adobeto Warriors.
5: Ado.
1: Ado.
5: Beto.
1: That's ADD Ado.
5: Yeah.
1: Okay. Ado. Beto Warriors. Chairman, so far, preparation to say?
5: Preparation so far, so very good.
1: My first time, I'm a baby. No,
5: me patch or Annie.
6: Oh, yeah,
5: but players to go now, Omaka, Omano, like Omotesti tournament.
1: Oh, okay,
5: because Omunya invitation from different areas.
1: Okay.
5: Emma Omotimiko Bobby, but this time now, say if he aggro, me fa Aquina, you so Eddie, Asidake, see, I'm a honorable MC, Alfredos, oh, Daddy Kotopon constituency, Nimu, Nadaroma, and Ayena. Akwenye,
1: okay,
5: and Babidi are growing. It is so far so good. No, preparation here is so fantastic. I'm saying players, and so I bought a Mohokama.
1: Okay, more ban Tiku Monday stars. More players be on me very key. Would you to me say the first time I'm more back, only at that community leg and a movie.

0: to me and make an impact.
1: Me patcho ani. Yeah, well, you call it good players, sir. Sebi, sebi, say, ABI Premier Teams, no Munya, quite no more shape program now.
0: Okay.
1: I'm beating me, I'm one for cry from the camp, no. I'm beating me, I'm better 10 players, they are called.
0: Okay. And there's more players, pa?
1: Oh, yeah, more players. Young and talented.
0: Okay. Okay. Chairman, what's it, or more young and talented players? 10 players, Premier League clubs, never come beating me. And you be a no, no, I'm unable until you know the members of the cohort. Can we, who are you calling good players? And I can't talk to you.
2: The person was a Monday Stars on way.
0: Monday Stars? I want to you.
2: It's like I say, in your movie.
0: Umbeba. See, I be TV, you know, Umbeba.
2: Yeah, because the person me who, after La Paz, the person me who, I'm in the baby, I'm in the neighborhood.
0: Nessa won't qualify.
2: Ah, rather.
0: Nessa won't qualify.
2: Something surprise is coming.
0: Only La Paz West Ham Nebu, do qualify.
2: La Paz is young.
3: Sir.
2: I saw Mutini, man, I got a master team. Oh, my man, I'm going to be friend. I was like, hey, Chalo, you see any name of who? And I said, well, yeah, if you any fee. Dear Benny, no, Mr. Someone who says, Nima, dear. Maybe they see you last time, you know.
0: Went to me, uncle,
2: went to me, uncle. But this time, I'm missing Messiah, no way in team. And I don't know about the man guy.
0: Oh, Mati.
2: I ride
0: it. Mati, but I'm more bonnie.
2: Oh, has a Roman.
0: Bow, mobby.
2: Now, has a Roman in my air crab.
0: Oh, yadi. Oh, yeah, I don't know about yadi, but I'm more bonnie.
2: Missy, encouragement to my boys in this time around. Something surprise is coming. And look at a crowd.
0: See,
2: look at
0: a crowd. What do you mean, my neighbor? What is a volcano?
4: Oh, but I'm a tipa, metipa.
0: And I won't. Oh, that's what we're
4: now. Oh, Pacho Davi. Oh, where the embuing cra. Me and Casa Mitsa, Missumi Wobi.
0: Okay, opposition your day.
4: Pacho center back, center forward. And I meet me both striking. So, Anna, your players being so almost some more and more. Your, if anything, has a folk player.
0: If anything,
4: has
0: a folk player.
4: A mouthful.
0: Oh, okay, yeah. So, but I'm supposed to experience a free or more other players in the business. Experience they're free. One more. But chairman, tournament in Akon, you're not more testing. So, they're winning.
2: It's
0: all by
2: experience.
0: We've got one.
2: This is a main cannibal. But I'm going to see Captain Messiah and I'm going to be something surprise is coming.
0: We've got a new one.
2: Something surprise.
0: Akon, you're not testing. We've got a new one. The tournament is just so much. I don't need my four die. On first game, no more free. No more from first game, no more from. Did I make us a conyan so attached to that? I ain't no more.
1: Casa and Frama. Casa and Frama. Oh, the one who sold Docas, I be war.
0: The being one part. If you go to head, then you have a problem. So, be decided. Okay. It's more first time I'm more day by more target, and they say more by trophy, no. And now more qualified, they have quarter finals and semi finals.
1: Target ni de buy ni say ye share MC in any umyam. Say with me adwen ye ho e de akwanya we onya akwanya no betimi de akobe bi fu.
0: Sanity.
1: But ye were different groups. With me de share ye nsa. Nti ye so ye boy ye ho modern say ye be do
0: Star level now.
1: Star level no say de be a say ye bie mu a. Ye betimi enso atwen afoforo abeka ye ho.
0: Okay.
1: Ntie
0: no ne botae. But you know target the ultimate no.
1: Eno ne we no.
0: The ultimate na mope.
1: Eno ne wo soro.
0: Sika na da so na mu hia.
1: Me pacho eno a.
0: 20,000 no.
1: Me pacho eno a.
0: Oh, okay.
1: Ya tutu akwan mu dada ya kire de de be ni ade de ni na.
0: Munya nyi ya dukra ma kire de mu diska
1: de
0: be. Okay.
1: Hook or crook ya je.
0: Okay. 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
2: ye. Ya ka de sin se. Ye de nyi sika ni ti na. E de nyonya mu kase because.
0: Eh yes, inti sika no. And yes, can you move back?
2: Yes, can it never?
0: We are sure.
2: And when you are not a person and find say you honorable.
0: That's all when you are not a crying fine.
2: Yes, can
1: you say yes, can you say yes, can you say
0: yes,
1: can
0: you say yes, can you
1: say yes, can you say yes,
2: can you say yes, can you say yes, can you say yes, can you say yes, can you say yes, can you say yes, can you say yes, can you say yes,
0: can you say yes, can you say yes, can you say yes, can you
2: say yes, can you say yes, can you say yes, can you say
0: ah, that's what I'm saying. Yes, you
2: can do that. You can do that. You can do that. You can do that. You can do that.
0: You can do that. You can do that. You can do that. You can do
2: that. You can do that. You can do
0: that. You can do that. You can do that.
2: You can do that. You can do that.
0: You can do that. You can do that. You can do that. You can do that. Matras into the Casaguma Kirimati, yeah, and Munyamu, the here, Nimafono,
2: in the here,
0: but she can't be here, please. Chairman, more target, and they say, more first time, I'm already baby. More target, and they say,
4: but your target, and they say, you say, you be doof, yes, you be doof, and I'll sneak.
0: Okasana Casa, I say. What considered defeat?
4: But all that I have been told, Miss. And then your first time,
0: Yeah,
2: Oh, 15 minutes.
4: So
0: first 15 minutes, second 15 minutes,
1: ye be say scout and other teams are more exposure and umbra because your talents are who be here omo umbra no be pick your youth no no mo mo kwai no mo do top omo ye
0: into
1: ye be exhibit talent
0: okay on so dey ye ko Saturday dey dey expect
4: ocho mo expect bibia mo expect cause ye effort and ye de babebo tin bibia mo expect am e bia no e wum say bibia like bibia be see the ba den ye yan say ye show mo
0: mo be shedi ma e no dey hear mo
4: ye show mo
0: ni show mo so di ana mo kwa no no because we need too much expect no
4: dem e yan mo ni e ko mo ni zone an kasa ye nche nye gidigidi bia ye show mo
0: pitch this dey be decide
4: but
0: ni ma two times losers ma bin tell o so mo show mo we nya yi bia nye gidigidi bia
2: me ye say na me ni ani kai ni kasa na em from my year experience two times this the third time with enemy enemy so ya ba but say na me kan no do say make me fitia say make ni na me see. Now we have the Messiah in our midst in Nima.
0: You know, say we have a country for the meeting.
2: Ah,
0: but yeah, Saturday. It's not quite trying to move.
2: First one, second one, na ni a new obisa we mu. But this time, I'm seeing the encouragement. Keke kra, ni nim kra, shem sem keke kra no. 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Me de say maka. 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But in unyam one di.
0: Eh, modia.
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3: Me, La Paz boy. 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
0: Where did you think I am over you?
3: Oh, yes, through, yes, through. Hey, Insu. Oh, Insu, Insu, she, yeah, fa. Oh, forget it. Oh, pa, forget it. Yeah, Insu, she.
0: Saturday, everyone. Say, if you better know.
3: Omuni mkasa.
0: But I don't want to mean you.
3: Omuni.
0: Okay. 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
3: Omenechem.
2: I'm going to say,
0: ina ko twaso TV na fe ye won sele no messi e ko samse de bon ye twaso nya me adomo kira yɛ bɛsa ba ne aba bɛwie kora ɛde ama mo yɛakra mo nyinaa.

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1: Pudu hans gena for this. 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
2: Nko fa Yesu mra fie.
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1: 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Ana
0: 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I'm like a fastery. Satan, Abba. Satan,
1: I'm so interested. Thank you.
2: Emani bi oho no ma.
1: Wari hari.
2: Omo ene eme ma.
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2: Eno wo no. Quadruple dating. But sebe ma no, uni oba na oho no. 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I think se oba no oni mnebo ni a odi. But wo so so a ope no, ope ni ye. So you would talk to her. Sa di a wu ye yi. Se ochine bi a di e bi si a. Me she se. No, no run away per se. My question.
1: Right.
2: What you say?
1: Hello.
3: Hello. Bang, bang, bang.
1: Bang.
3: Achi, sir.
1: Achi, Rosemont. Achi.
3: No, no, no, me bride. Dikano. A man who on ma. Omu deti, a mema, 3, 4.
1: Sir.
3: Until you see what's going on in the so, what's maybe ya? Oh, okay, me not. My father said me serious guy, me not. No, who should go first? I know that. On confronting Missa or Sam was someone da. On also be the Biagun.
1: Say,
3: you said, Bah. How no better I was saying, who saw me as soon as I am a man to be you. And a man to do an eye. On all down again, no, we'll be new to ya. This idea no power pound or do one Casanca or water, and the belt can no better some one someone no cramp on. This is about Castle now, be denied because what was will be did on also be the Abu Bibi. You said, Bah. And you want our boss and tell my mother, any more. Remember, because what they send a call on the side, Daddy, and you're going to meet the enemy's major. So you don't know the baby, Rabbi Kalistan, I don't know how to say it.
2: Okay, Rosie,
1: yes, now, almost yet double dating. I don't know. Wouldn't it be some BBI almost a day?
4: Shelling is killing. Shelling is
2: killing. So almost say my heart is big enough to share. But me and me so. One more so soa, a man also soa, omune memani nim se.
1: Omu double date.
2: Omu kwan, omu ni omu tie.
1: Na so soa, omu ni mwana pa
2: omu kono. Sene ba no mwajwa ni eja omu, omu so soa.
1: Yo. Hello.
5: Ohime niye.
2: Mi ami niye.
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1: Yo. Yeah, that's it. On Facebook.
2: Obviously, God are watching you.
1: On Facebook.

0: because how God are God are watching.
1: God
0: are, is organ.
1: No, God are watching.
0: Pretty get you on to say on it will be in yes, ma ujanho. 16 years ni you say ne child nanya 16 years. Now the guy is back to claim. No, did we say panu said they actually to see or they actually to mama is here or that we crap to see.
1: Or that
0: Hospital is here.
1: Oh, the hospital.
0: Oh, they're feeling it, mama.
1: Ah, send and Congonian day.
0: Hello.
2: Bam, bam, bang.
0: Bye.
2: Mammy line here.
0: Yes, Eddie
2: K. Rosemond made us a power. What was a missile?
0: Good.
2: Bam, bam, bang.
0: Bye.
2: Then I rose one better to us. Wrong. You need a money bin. Bong. I'm half game too much. Miancasa, a big sea. Miam and Sammy since the Pia last hour. And son, I hear who Nipaco. What did I say? And also not near Mary Bia. And son, I second bang bang bang. A man be a one. Almost your guys now, or you won't say, Guy, I mean, it's one I'm saying, you send it to me about. And no more to move. Bong, or red Pia, Gan, it didn't be pizza, fried rice, Indomie, no near you. Ain't you know? Send it on any balance in the crown. And such my ben or ye. A hen or say, O be all crown or boyfriend or in that summer 1 year. And so Uncle Boy ni feeder. What I say? It's grand by your banner, many walk a canal fat, near co guest house, near co sepay and where we. Nama pack a cram. Now let us have a family set on the menu man. Opposite any bit. One day, Matron.
0: Okay.
2: Into any unknown man and Cassano, maybe I blame them, and there's no bear media on your basket or pebble or banana or the new center back or very get to that. Bema Bias
3: anyway.
2: Bema or very gentleman. Not be you or why, or no, it won't be too much on your own can watch them. Why, there's no boy to order that. Well, who be, and I rose monkey, and your Bema be or no one can, or no so baby be. Why, there's a, and your baboon and your goose about issue nearby. The whole no, no, to be raising the consent.
0: All right, Eddie.
2: And see, any animal money be no monster. Bang,
0: that's it. Eddie K and I attend in Canada. Eddie, yeah, that's my papa. No, no, no, FM. Yeah, a few more calls. Now, yeah, she's not. Yeah, fine. No, in C. Yeah, go. Hello.
4: Hello. No more fun boy. Do my name.
0: Try. Yeah.
4: Oh, Muma Chong Jomo Fio.
0: You won't.
4: Come on, tell you, go for. If we know it. She, you can be can do it. No, no, the fact, no, mean to no bomb by the air. Going for Kulelo Kuni. No me Benny Mitchell, no me Libby Bear Easy. She be an in Libby a bong or more. Get led to free. A yanny put the flat. Can my son let Capu Gentle Poe? A bawa. Let Kunias can in command be can. If you quinny, she had puff, I no mere intellect in your first one. One me Libby be stable, one a puff in my mechanic. One me clay yo ye in which moy ye tema. Inclaying she only second one bar. One second one bar mean to which moy, Benny bar, a cake, Kemonu and Musef and to fit him, my dear. One will learn in him, my dear man. A coin back of mini feeling. Why ye yaka she, my mini folly, mammy, a mammy came like she, mina jay, boma pajim.
0: Oh.
4: Ninka became your for first one, became Yama say, Minoncle trusted in care for Nicola Pain, Nichumoye, Yetema. Ni second, Pomba. One ne lake with a fracture, this morning, Kabashe, Mabanian became your home. Bianabianabianabianink with your name. Before Eclamata, Nimasen became a scar, Nume, Germana by Jemmy.
0: Minister
4: Mononi come back to Mokuni. Almost 5 years, more than 6 years in it.
0: Many sunny poor, I
4: mean, a second bonnet in a queen.
0: Many
4: sunny poor, Nicola. Ye kippus. Jack Ecule mean deny. Catch you catching a radio open show, kippus, brewer, come in here. Yeah.
0: All right, maybe the may first say the best thing that you have to do is to stop sending money and then let's see.
4: Oh, no one can't send money.
0: Yes. Stop it for yes.
4: Tell a player show. No, if you are in Germany, Germany, Taflache, me, mona like me, Bunuquasio. em na papa nyem na mepam ono
0: ti
4: de bia me capture me say do ye no nkra no mo hwe yeah that na do ye no so won say ni nyo ba sebi sebi ono obi fufura won say ni nyo ni yo ba na oni bema na e tia na bema ni nkute bi ba oni bema ni ti
0: omo ho
4: na obi a wot ke ni bema o wa man ko fa dada na wo jani akotina biwa ana wo ton na
0: yo
4: udi bo boy
0: yo
4: I'm not sure. It is a one who go back, bro. Once now, the are the papa dia kofi. And now, come from Mudu, which now, who from so what down for now, Miano. When my John Mudu in the mouth. And yes, I said, this will be a bit, you know, we did do a stand one. Don't say the woman with a park or a person and announce on Power.
0: Okay.
4: There are so many places to catch a fish.
0: All right.
4: And see, man, who don't want to.
0: Yeah,
4: and man, Bema.
0: Yeah, that's it. Thank you so much. Only I share this story. In fact, only I share that story we pay. And I think it's a big worry to him pa say only be out to nani pa no
1: what's one man ko inti na my din ya me
0: hwe onu ga una for your kwe
3: hello
4: pastor good
1: afternoon din baby afrefi
4: pastor me din di andi mi kasa fi akra noble house
1: andi enti o
4: eh me security ba I'm young and I'm here mo FM. Actually, a do you bring up your bottle for me used to mo channel na me de bumpa or half hour.
0: Nice one.
4: And
0: good.
4: Last time no sana mo car about the seven and hell real.
0: Yes.
4: But I didn't get the chance to also enter and then to say mo car the reason why a young man or mo journey when pregnancy comes in.
0: Yeah, exactly.
4: And for me, I'm young, but I'm in a relationship.
0: Mm-hmm.
4: But I'm not in a relationship basically because of sex.
0: Good.
4: You see, we are in a world that most of the young people, it depends on their friends now, mm-hmm. their influence. So, egophobia, they don't take sensible people.
0: Good.
4: Because who kind the book of Proverbs that Eka said they are friends who destroy each other.
0: Good.
4: You see, obioha, or the noble joining group, and as obey joining a choir, or with your mutton as the Omokani atopan.
0: Yes.
4: Almost nasty. Say, any atopan, Nancy and Shopuno.
0: Yamahuqua.
4: I did so say, Okosha. Okosha now, who was the one or the beam to me from Copimbia.
1: Debbie.
4: Who will call for Ben on another? Is the O'Connor's on your banner coda, Edimusu or Honsa on the Gatamon reputation.
0: Sir!
4: On any coda, you see, I'm not saying you say any bar. Beunze. Now, or see, no, no, now we journey. And I'm bound to do don't know on now. Mommy, maybe as they say, will be our feeling too. But Nipana on any relationship, most of them, they just jump into relationship because of material things.
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4: Because of material things, to the sense, we're me boy or a scammer, like our iPhone, anything I'm doing, our apartment, anything I'm doing. But you've not sat down to plan with this guy that you are my guy, we are in a relationship. Are we planning to have sex before marriage or after marriage? Am I the one that you want to marry in the future? They then just want these things. All they want to do is to satisfy their lustful pleasures. Nothing you say about being sent up their money journey.
0: Okay.
4: It's either they come to conclusions that we will abort their child. And I say, their money be journey. It's the most of them, the reason why Mujani is that they don't prepare themselves before getting into it. They just want to follow. So my friends in the say, oh, we need to get away from me.
0: Oh, my God.
4: Don't just see the lady as a sex toy.
1: Mm-hmm.
4: Obi a won any best satisfied with sexual pleasures. Plan say me ne wo worry.
0: Right.
4: If you be a baby, I'm taking the responsibility to myself. This is where we are going in our relationship. So let's plan and let's prepare.
0: Okay. Thank you, bro. Thank you so much.
1: You know, yeah, that's it. I mean sure. Oh, or a young guy.
0: A young guy. But look at what
1: because young guys need to be a woman in Yansa champion if we
0: need to. And it's true, mom. Hello.
5: Hello.
1: Yes, sir.
5: Good evening.
1: Good evening. Pacho, would you never be out for a fee?
5: I'm going to be in the middle of the situation. Na me ne wo ho me tu kwan be fe 1 month me ba no no ni me ma fe bu tin pa na ka no ma ni ka wa 8 ni na for 3
0: hey
1: no we just say wa ha na
6: le bia come and visit me come and visit me oba un to wo dem da
5: wo refent one yeah refent one and you on onu sa ku wi am nti ma kire nti mi so na ma gi fe mi fe dia gu na fe na ngupa ya do na fe ni fe ba e na mi so na kire na de level
1: I see.
0: Congratulations, if you're home, if you know, if you know, if you know, if you know, if you know, if you know, if you know, if you know, if you know, if you know, if you know, if you know, if you know, if you know, if you know, if you know, if you know, if you know, if you know, if you know, if you know, if you know, if you know, if you know, if you know, if you know, if you know, if you know, if you know, if you know, if you know, if you know, if you know, if you know, if you know, if you know, if you know, if you know, if you know, if you know, if you know, if you know, if you know, if you know, if you know, if you know, if you know, if you know, if you know, if you know, if you know, if you know, if you know, if you know, if you know, if you know, if you know, if you know, if you know, if you know, if you know, if you know, if you know, if you know, if you know, if you know, if you know, if you know, if you know, if you know, if you know, if you know, if you know, if you know, if you know, if you know, if you know, if you know, if you know, if you know, if you know, if you know, if you know, if you know, if you know, if you know, if you know, if you know, if you know, if you know, if you know, if you know,
1: Hello. Hello.
7: Yeah, my
1: hair. Yeah, Eja.
7: Moko.
1: Eradi go see shira yen.
7: Ah, me team ba, me team life.
1: Yeah.
7: Be sa on.
1: Yo. Ain't you?
7: Na say obia dem min say me nkwa na me win it. 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
1: so so kwa ko ye bi akọ
0: aye de ai
7: I say a man that on print no
1: that oh wadwen ade na munya adwen papa
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1: 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What ye unpef unye shekra no unshro STIs unshro infections.
0: Unshro.
1: Because if you protect yourself, the person won't get pregnant.
0: Let me say that.
1: I wouldn't even say nipa we say this person is sleeping with a lot of people. No akono wa koro.
0: Excuse me to use this word. So men are. Stupidly adventurous.
1: No, they are stupid. Some adventurous.
0: Stupidly.
1: Hello.
9: Good evening.
1: Papa Mejoso. Pacho Hwen.
9: Bang bang bang.
0: Bye.
9: I hope you did have a code.
0: Yami Adam now swear.
9: I think say some of the guys are getting it wrong.
1: Yes.
9: If you think you are not ready, why do you even
1: go in the first place?
0: That has been my question.
9: Why do you even go in for it? Let alone to impregnate the person and leave the person.
1: How?
0: Run away.
9: We have Bema now, yes, and Yankupo Nshira.
1: And Nshira, no, Onye Bema. In the first, Onye Bema.
0: Onye Mya, no.
9: Yes, sir. And then in the second place, Adrian, Mema, ni bidi ko relationship, you know. A style, be free, say. Some even enter just because of the pleasure. Not to build a future with a lady.
1: A lot of guys. A lot of them.
9: It is to all of us. Yeah,
1: Papa, honey, I made the farm, that's it.
10: Medase, nyame nhira wo so so. Emmanuel, I think this is an advice to all of us.
0: Oh yeah.
10: Obe me bi ba se oba be pe wo, no no wo kasa. I think obi be se nya obi afi fake wo, but oni nipa ne kasa. She na dwin. A ekra no. She adwin na bo ho pa ye. Hello.
11: Hello. Good afternoon.
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11: And you really a mirror who found.
0: I
10: need to. 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
10: Cindy.
11: Nah, I'm not here since I'm at home. Sebi, I know the order and airport. No, no, no, na a whole year, I'm sure one woman would be an apartment and umbuana. No, co, no, we can no co. 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No,
0: be
11: a more mamma 4 or 5 for no, or more new moons and your madam. Or protecting him, or no protecting him, or no on fire on himself.
10: I don't know one.
11: I have a little home. Only Miss Wolfon could be also took a tired, and so also get tired number. But a man who do not ask your madam, sister. Sometimes in a hotel, no shadow on Sriwa or Bewu, and I'm a baby nice and a mother. And a binumusu, a genuine of them, a genuine of them, or penny between the Fukra on set. No, so order, a bay ye, or call ye, ya, nequas, and no funny bar on no corner, and that uncle Siam, you know, 5 and Huna Mani Ukrum, Nekutu Huna Mani Ukrum, Nakolashin, it's in America. 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
12: how can you love triggers
10: how?
12: You are a liar. Why your woman is a liar, lover, you are criminal.
10: Enyezi, hello.
13: Hello.
10: Hello.
13: Papa, you ma.
10: Papa.
13: Good afternoon.
10: Good afternoon.
13: Papa, bang bang.
0: Yes, sir.
10: Yeah, also.
13: I'm a liar, I'm a flyer, ding. Where I was in your film, I'm a
10: liar. Ahesh.
0: Do not go so. Oh, my God.
13: Good afternoon. Any DM now, I'm blessed. I'm a tramadrian, kakra.
10: Oh, Pacho Yanko.
13: Omu idino. Special in Bana, anyone or no, see with the fletcher, he be men blow on what he will go. I was a sembler manual, own the soap.
10: And no tuning any more, wait, I need your banner.
13: Daddy, me say I make a say from a prophet Elijah.
10: Okay,
0: you a prophet.
13: Me or Bible or me and I will cry, make them about crack. I have what he did.
0: You didn't?
13: I was tidy. Into my imagination, and I may add them. Not the young Quachayana December. The name of Bush and Foba Pack a cap of one once on the Majemeba. A clipia or my yard will be a metria. The Majemeba.
10: Oceano,
13: the Porto. What's it?
10: Oceano, time on your motion.
13: Miss Shannon, our ban cried the Marco Court to serve him, Shakwala, and when some year baby, Mekai, young came. nti emba na ye nwo wo no wo mbla wo wa si binum
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0: no but first of all if you know say this lady na so odin wa kasa ache na
10: you don't have to even go to that extent
0: don't even go to that extent say we wa dey say oni ni kra e be ni say aware e na o mu a e date e che bebre na wo mu dwane from marriage no why are you dating 5 years, 6 years, only now will cry, still only need 80, unware no. And you fear another day. And she, 1 year ready, and kofa, as a way, your cars are so still. Your cars are so still. Boys, guys, yes, in yai. 1 year ready, and kofa. Mimi say, me do, me nya, you my yeah, kakra, I'm so. My inquiry. My wife been, says, let's switch kakra. I didn't know her reason, but I can't say, yen train kakra because now we have dated for 1 year.
10: Oh, okay.
0: Now after 1 year, I wanted to. No, so yen train kakra. I'm so okay, Mati. So you're dating 1 year, 8 months or something. Then we got married. We don't date for too long. 12 years.
10: 15 years.
0: 12 years war.
10: Almost sha mrama gana by almost steady.
0: Boy. Boy, yeah, boy. 12 years in a relationship. A day. Debe nkwana unye. Hello. Hello.
10: Papa, I'm not sure it's you. We didn't even be a free.
14: Isaac,
10: oh, Isaac. Isaac, so where?
14: My friend, my mom.
10: Kafra.
0: Oh, sorry.
14: Okay. Yeah. And then mana and then mammy, but yes, money is mammy. Oh, poor Bana, who is your barring? Open the serious part. Oh, no, open the what is the address of your no, Wakuburu, Buru, Tari, every bow, no, the NAO, what you matter now, dear Jerry, you're no open. Jamono, the Abanza, and a bay home.
0: I can't say, yet I say, but you're bang to Fuka Crasset. Seven, only ready set Ubersheba. Menko, yet. Make I say, Menko, ya. You need to understand me. Many will bar, Sebi, Enko, that. So, office only ready to be a father. Either you abstain, Nasa, who yo de, who yo de, pass, say,
10: Akokuno.
0: Oya odesa akokuno.
10: Obunumu.
0: Na won't mean she won so so a bon ho ban. To abstain from these things. Because I said that they be a bon one bon two for there.
10: O bebebre o. Say nipa na a woka so omo no ho ban. A onye ready say obehye akra no. Ono abeka cho say ono de. Onye enhye if it is not honor enye ne de. What you say?
0: Me ate.
10: Ha. And then I think, say, man and Cassano, we should advise ourselves. Oh, she, Nessie, if ye and ya focus on bettering yourself, ohun enye sebe de bia pam pam pam sa last minute no na enyoma akwa akwa jija na afi na oninam ngo sufo so esun efefe na mfo se yemwa so ohun enti no I think munyina muntu mu ofu
0: Mammy Sawa Atakura Mitrovich on Facebook or the Nidia Bawasresa. She's laughing. Because hey, you know, if you don't say you are not ready to give birth, you are not ready to be a father, then don't go and do the thing. Small boy, you don't know the thing. We are teaching you the thing. And you are playing with the thing. Charlie, when you're ready, milk or your
10: case.
0: A short commercial break, we'll ride back.
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3: Expanding the tax base requires creating practical ways for more individuals and businesses to participate in the tax system, particularly within the informal economy. People are more willing to comply when they believe that the system is fair, when the rules are clear and consistently applied, when they can deal with the tax authorities without unnecessary difficulty, and when public resources are managed responsibly. The GRA must therefore continue improving taxpayer education, consultation, and service delivery.
2: Ghana man pehina bread the Professor Nana Jane Opoku Ajiman and outer se ode and sembi etujano. 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
4: In 2027, we'll be looking at the revisions to our international treaties so that over a three-year period, you will see a reform of the legal taxes or the acts that really guides our taxation. And in all of this, Your Excellency, we are proud to know that we are not focusing on increasing the rate. We are looking at how to simplify the taxes and broaden the net so that Ghanaians can pay their taxes and we build the nation together.
2: Ora Anthony Kwesi Sapon ene ye peyini kwanche fwa o da Ghana Revenue Authority ano na ne kwa kwa no ni ya otu o man peyini fwo efa si kasamu hon eye ora se tekpe enso edi tu jose eye kwanya ye faso edi jitwo ewa omae gane mono mrano no abayeno be sakre muka kwa sedye be ya wobetimi eni amai hudro so enchiche die no etimi abomu akonkan se de beye sika samuno so efa etuoje ho no ebetimi akonkan.
5: Tax policies designed by government can be effectively implemented whilst maintaining the necessary balance between revenue mobilization, expenditure management, economic growth, business investment and making Ghana competitive. I am particularly pleased to be part of this professional community and to share in its beginning, its formal beginning, and in its continuing commitment to the advancement of taxation and in generally accountancy practice in Ghana.
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0: 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And Mreno and Sia Bremu Ekasia was so good to you, 95.1. Mountain FM, 96.1. And also, we do Chrome Equia Premier them live. Facebook for and Mombeka and Homwati. No, you were surprised upon Edmund, you were chama de into Brabeka and Honor be like it. No, I be shen up for front so any and some paving in our etsy ashame. Now, you're the only Chremu Ewa Gun West. About 20 pesos, so Sabre the Africa Cities Research Consortium. One more any people's dialogue on human settlements here. Yeah. And you are free Ghana West Municipal Assembly in Akaboom. Identity Yahoo Drobi Ako said the Beya. Their friend was set in Tokyo to our seminal. It bet to me a Jina brand and to me a Bama Assembly. No, et to me and Yasika at your boy a man Tamna Semens Nimuho Ebra. And ye and Nami and Sajumedio Mu to see one more. One more day, air, help, and I would draw on Befaso. I done it than in your many. Now, one more, mother did the caninano. Yet they and Chachama Park, what their ma or mom quack did in Tokyo to one at 12 would draw no. Said the bay will be quiet. Yanko card for the first some and fan trend on San Achiba. I was with me at the Etrono, at the Ebba, at 1 should ye, and on the edible of mine on Ebra. Now, Aban Krachi a wawon patem honom, eyo ni monyan for John Desmond Sowa, enye wajire bro adin sempi nwa tu jwa wotro mu ese. 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
6: Confined with the data you ordered by a old data. In the People's Dialogue in Manchester City, about ever Boagan West, send a Bayer, a Benya updated data. Needs media, yes, sir, edumedia. Now, when you have data, you have everything because, yes, sir, a bit of you say. See, I see your property rate to die in your war, war, a juma in your war, and see a very big opportunity for us.
0: Na and yeah, you're quite here, yeah, buying crutch, yeah, war, gun west. I mentioned emu on my for John Desmond, so one, and I don't see your pen. And now, city manager, Edom Africa, Cities Research Consortium, Rachel, and I. One also J Bread and someone who do be too ja Efa Jume dear or Mr. Shell Swanum and your home for so dear any dear Ebe Bois Ama sa Jume de or Modi Abbey Ebe Bois ma mesino et to me aye I found into my pair fry what toward the GMO any dear a kaki can home Rachel what ye bra what church and send Pimoa and your sabre dear watch your same. One man tenacity and also one fitipa cope, one more tenacity, a year analysis. I would do who said, so many do my dear witness auntie and church away by a bear my men's no one more true one seminal at me. Yeah,
7: testing model, yeah, I'm friend CVA assistant model. Yeah, the tax education. I come home. We are said, and you be a assembly now trainee or money land valuation division. A Cambo Munamu trainee community members. I'm going to me a collective data. Yeah, mama, ah, a bit cheaper. 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
8: Do you know how money moves in Ghana and across Africa? How it really moves? It doesn't move once a month. It moves 100 times a day on Ecobank's digital platform. Airtime for that your sister, transport for papa, 500 Cs for Saturday's funeral, 2,000 Naira for the cousin sitting jump in Abuja. Because we don't just move money, we take care of people. Money moves in every direction. Uncle to nephew, nephew to uncle, sister to brother on Monday, brother back to sister on Friday. And it moves together. The funeral contribution, the susu, the wedding levy, the hospital bill in the family WhatsApp group. In Africa, money is rarely one person's transaction. It's many people moving small amounts toward one purpose. That's how money moves here. And there's one bank built for it all.
9: Africa, 34 nations, one heartbeat, one stream.
8: Ecobank, the only bank built for the way Africans move money. 34 countries, one screen. Ecobank, the Pan-African bank.
10: Charlie, today you chop Didi Da with Atina. 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
3: 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say. Second concern, you are at a moonimo, way a year in penny and common. Your fashion is here, that be a son yet you are there. Or do many jejum a day in tea. While worry and answer one planchy, and yes, and a canyon and net any view. It is yammy and your non premeni. Yawada way any yawada beer. A bra abo and you ran on Kono Pepe. I will only 95.1 FM or so. A bra minima pound for at an assay. Near the old do many jejum a day every war. Now, bet since. Na ubenya odo sache onye efe si ye jinu No credit say yet your mosiana. I didn't in plan an hour real woman, it's me essay. I didn't in kita hundia, it's me essay. I didn't in a no crash baby, I ain't me a nympi. Nisenti, Unia FL 95.1. Yasisha Jumedia Efa or Tom Ebro. Ah, Yatuni didn't say, or Tom Wenije. Ampa or Dodia Enichi woman kasa. Nancy won't kusakusa wouldn't we ya. Ebe she say, Jribe. A yen penny como, a muddo, ya cano cray, some mention. I say, second concern you are at a moonimo, way a year in penny and common. Your fashion is here, that be a son yet you are there. Or do many jejum a day in tea. While worry and answer one planchy, and yes, and your canyon and net any view. It is yammy and your non premeni. Yawada way any yawada beer. A bra abo and you ran on Kono Pepe. I will own your 95.1 FM or so. A bra minima pound for at an assay. Near the old do many jejum a day every war. 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Second concern you are at a moonimo, way a year in penny and common. Your fashion is here, that be a son yet you are there. 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It is yammy and your non premeni. Yawada way any yawada beer. A bra abo and you ran on Kono Pepe. I will own your 95.1 FM or so. A bra minima pound for at an assay. Near the old do many jejum a day every war. 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

0: Yeah, I was here. We cover the only 95.1 FM. You are the emo. Aye, odomu energy. And but you are afraid now. They will feed the atoa. Best trust me. You will feed the new free ha. 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Na mo to say. Would you dare were Radimu said, Mutadia mu at dinner? Namu Honsu, so aya pa. Na aya, Nami, or Honam and Bassi, and I'm a famous Sam's. Ye rather the Venna Tuesday, Baba. Ye the Venna Tuesday, Baba. Namakosham and Crawford, and ye didn't come on. And I'm a timid voice, Sana, and I'm Macuma Jim said from Abusia. I am an Ijiama who wahua. Said the Viana on Tuesday, Viano. 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ma nyina. Ain't you know, maybe I now be in tears here. Aha. I was here. Make I say your Facebook live. Miss Ross said, Dreamy Cassisia. Neko Facebook, if I'm a what's it. Now, who drew her mess Ross a share life or no? Who you are now the commenting so at Nassi, hey, at one mammy boko. What Nassi say, ye dear dear. Suffer solo at Nassi. Ah, Namianca Sammy, mammy, suffer bad, Julie. Juliet on so at Nasa Eddie Amaye. Now, Miss So made the Midno Fene, Menimu Jay, Miss Mat Nasa. Etty Catcher Ukunu said, Premeni Bat Nasa, maybe I can't want me programming to say, Mingua Warren, I mean Sawari. I ain't no, me can't worry a boom. Now, my man, Pratrim Crampo, Eke Kakawa, Ali, Egunek, Kabum, ye. Then I question I had it to John CM Renna Quaka cried, and Fidian, ye dear Jumawa, when it's here. Via it, if you didn't hear you want to say when you question, I have one to say. Distant relationship. We'll be back as a distant relationship crying any dear. Remain your sabbane brofaka see. 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Distant relationship, when you had the battery, cast someone. 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
0: Okay. 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Aye, any baby, I call. Yeah, cry, I dance, dear, the mamma. 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I'm Minister of Solo, and then suffer my man. A better nursing here, dear, pinsing, same money. 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It's me, Hammy Home, and didn't come up, baby. 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And I bet you will hear any opiana joa or Pierre or quite Juma one young mayo. Not after their course, Nebusian summer bim bemu. Not a worry on my building for so many years, no, just because of distant relationship with Tino. 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What you say? 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
0: Ayo. I have some more. So for mommy, my person, best I would deem you no watch the baby. But what's your sorry? When your auntie are sorry. Name on TikTok and I will preach a crank a crack. Okay, but your baby can't boo, deem no watch the baby. I will TikTok on us when I had the can't come on.
1: Your friend is of the bad Julie Glover.
0: Mm-hmm.
1: What's your cousin? Bad Julie Glover.
0: Mm-hmm.
1: And we TikTok. So, boss of bad Julie Glover. And we video see now.
0: Teaching
1: school. Okay. To be a baby. Me did this of bad Julie Glover.
0: Glover.
1: Me what TikTok.
0: Okay.
1: And one what TikTok.
0: Okay.
1: And to call TikTok, I will be home. Me teaching so good hobby. Briefing so open. Who a problem? Be now per se. Oh, name is so soon. So I'm a boa on so.
0: Okay.
1: Who bet me a friend? Me no man in a go.
0: And a fobble number.
1: Okay. Me no money is 055 0 5 5 2 9 5 9 5 1 4 5 1 4 0 0 5 5 0 5 5 2 9 5 9 5 1 4 5 1 4
0: Okay. Now, for mommy, you perceive a busa say long relationship distance na a year na our ref will be bruno. Some will be kunuti send MTA mimi kunwa brutri. A year na a boa. It's me buama our reno ejinana.
1: Oh, a fa baby net me boa, a fa baby nun son on son a moa.
0: A bed depending
1: our ref will be, you know. One say, Obie niwa or qua warrior or pesanka. Na warrior. Distance, ebe musa.
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1: one says a more worried ya. Won't mean you now will soon cast a milk to crab aqua brutia mean to mean training tea, me jaya worry. The American or atia say. And so the old can they be an omu one plantrium. Omu one plantrium with the war ban obey me a take a decision because it be a milk no 3 years, 4 years, or my, or near me, who are the so. Into what if in between is I know I'm a warriman swear. Name yet, ain't you no son, on plant tree, dear, and dear, and you're shaking, kakra. By say, nipa na warre, no, I own, who are dear, dear, and the empire now, be bossy, be bianco ye man, known to me, me foul. 5 years, dear, who must say, ye easy, a moo boom. Now, so, so, to me, show who swear, I a radium po bebow, or who say, we are worried for no, a radi bebow, my wet. 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
0: 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Yeah, because na color toss
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5: 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Eh yekoya yaba, yaba. 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
0: You afi me sa ba biem. Na afropop, do you believe in long distance relationship?
5: Yeah, I believe in it. I believe in it.
0: Na long distance relationship, me ma me aka communication. Oso fun so swa chichim how communication amba emu a itimi egua wale. So ukunu wa brochi na number one communication no eye very poor. Na second so ontimi nka adwuma a oyɛ ede kyerɛ ewo abrochi. Will you get jealous? Ewo ukunu ho se number 1 ono a wonnim the timing a o de wo honom anytime bi ono no pe no ana o ye se obua second so no time a bi ono no pe se wono wo kasa no feel se wono wo kasa no or because of so o de nyoma bi entwintwa na nem wo be jealous ewo ne timing ho ana se wo be jealous se some real one or two hour time or pen or name a cassan or new baby ever ho, and now begin Ubenya side, Ginny be Eddie Amanana.
5: Patro medassi be brave, Alquina. Ye, may I jealous?
0: Meaning in a bako bako timing, ye are near about partnership.
5: Yes, may I jealous about the timing? Because say if say, Ubi Ukunu, and answer Sebby, umpena or partner. I want any war honoma. Every foundation of a relationship should base on say trust. I feel soon I was saying me who no quarry be a womb. Ain't to me by say we a me kuno and I say we a mini parmen or na minimum juma way, minimum whereabouts, minimum routine. How will it work? Ain't ye juma? Ain't to me ye juma because meme wo Ghana be a onso wa abruchie. Yan time ni ye different. A whole my juma ye different. Ghana ha. A restriction say, oh, for oh, I do my own use of phone. But out to me, we are on poker crying where you sue phone. But a brochure, un to me, we are on cry. And see, imagine say, minimum timing, a better than I, Juma, and Yajuma. And the first of all, was so mommy who was timing. Say, be a mequa, Juma, time say, na me, Yajuma, and the time say, now frame me, I'll be yammy. But mommy, one mamma who say, and Yajuma. And to that time, and no whole crying made out so. And see, I want him cry the jealous and a back, I say.
0: Set on your time, then my own mammon new commodity, and what timing line or as a son who bets me jealous about
5: bet my jealous because I was saying, Yancy, I say. I was saying, Minim said, you meant in our home, but the Jumana or dear Jumana here. Tell me now, here, Jumano, I have to know because a man who time my a better than I'm smitten me at a one can. And as some na mommy need that decay, you know, a year foundation here or also is form of communication. Some anyone communicate here. A bayer than a man who near Cosu, and see Uber Mamma, me or my dream, Bayam and Tanta or won't say, Biau ye be bonny, Biau de be see me. Because first of all, one man who whereabouts, one man who written, one man who at here I say, Bia and ne, time will say, Obey to my family, time say, Unto me, Femi. And yet, by all me say, jealous the maid, because from beginning crown, one man, why do you want Tanta?
0: When you why do you want Tanta? Not me be so say, so Uber find it out. 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
5: yeah
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5: man o
0: now we too kwan na because of paper and wa san ko ware obi fofra like o be fan normal
5: and na make an say ejina how won me be ya ba me fan normal from beginning dey wa nya make as me jai ware from beginning there that's what will happen because one wa ma me hu say ni say na ko so 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
6: oh problem bi enu
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5: all your mama man ka wi wo bibi ka won one say only wunche ne de sa no be ye because na dream be ha na kakra se bia by this time me yiri na mu hi wo krampo mi krampo a me oba na waja me wa ha no me so ma dream be ha me say by this time me kun na mu hi me kun we hi into bo say mostly san krofo no mu pe video call pa o pe so ohun say me yiri we hi fa me yiri ada na by this time
0: yiri e
5: say o protect ne yiri odo ne yiri ah so ohun be bia ne yiri wo another American, or person who may be an year, will be a young bonnet swoo, or be a whole drill. Now I knew on one frown, so I said, no, so we will
0: be soft, mammy, and cast a man through. But within a second, no, I fa phone. Almost upon said, almost a video call. No, I throw video call. Hey, now down with him. Then a me essay, and a hey, and I will flew her, and a person who flew an army hair, and I would have got snack him, and old Rufia would. Won't or my time no one roof ya no as afre. Ain't it that I would roof ye? Mitikam fatch like kind of mammy.
5: Once I mean your back and send me say, time ye juma. What ya say? Me who tama would ye juma, tama would be fi. Me so I saw who tama me do quay juma. 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
0: okay
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1: 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One now, Jano Hona, a day one, two, one can, a piano pair, numre, one, two, one can cry, no see another case. It is a bear man from medium minimum saying your bonnet. And your bonnet, so dear, he and his old better, and the baby, oh, no, but didn't quarry on my bear man, didn't quarry man.
0: Ness and no crow, would your old car could see no crest,
1: no crest, so
0: from me who saw one of your mechanical. Auntie, not dear, some now, but come from
5: me. Now, question now will be some room, your mechanic, and say, sadie and warm. Say relationship is our easy cry.
0: Sir,
5: I say no.
0: So afraid the piano or check and a subby or quite jolly as so. Walk away, see, so.
5: Yes, I wouldn't. I was GM money panning and all dear, sir. It be on my natural, but me didn't say, we be on more bridge on why busy pound. But it's sunny jealous, need dear on Ginny Panon, it was an amma kind in sino. Or better, I sir, especially on Ginny, we be on a number of friend. Hey, me who wife for her no affair. Now I found an hour. Even our, I mean, himself cry, myself, kwa when San Yamano, to meet the relationship with them. I was saying, you be on my own, first of all. Munya drink kind, oh, Munya drink kind, oh, Obano, hua, and I bear man, hua, baby out to me, me, ye to me, mamiska. Said, now, damn maternity for me, collect for per se impuya, I said, Jiska. Pue, Miss Womper saying, I'm considered. Go and chill them and come home. One baba was kind of more cotton, maybe I'm person more cotton. Me ba and how much better say 1, 2, or baby a door, my mother. So me wo horn me Jim Bonnie man, or no soon Jim Bonnie mammy. It is offering me 100 times, can't catch us will be a fin of an albedinity. But the moment of a free continuous, they say, or no more no head, or GDN, and sister, I make a foundation be out for relationship. Say GDN, mum can't go see sorrow. A jealous crowd to me by Mama Ghana, how crown what to them crowd to me, bro. Because wife crowds or quabble crown out to tell
0: him.
5: Now you're a shame because one gin in the Ancassa, and that thing, he break your relationship.
0: He break your relationship. Yeah. Suffer. Yeah, can't be beat to say GDA phones calls near the day.
4: It does.
0: And Pimpino, you know, I had the way to the hard drink. Testing any video call.
4: And a kafra.
0: Oze, mimi de nye mi konya e de adum mini adum se ne na na wo kan didie na na wo dene wonim se mimi enyu nam no mi no ma wa mi nye obi a me pe out unya mi obi enu obeka cho so wo hia mi wo club da ana wo hia mi part na mimi kwa wo de nkra na mo ye ewrade e shira so na na ma fa mag reception crap is a refreshment those at the end of crap men ko
5: yeah reception and all
0: yeah I don't entertain those things ana me ne wo ho a mi nya ko a me me de to last speaker me pe last speaker ba na ma tie me kwa sa kwa sa no make anuma ka use to one of him in won so nya kwa on 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no attest na na yire no attest the power be kan na so reply a friend a reply oba na infama no
4: me na ba won say to say the omodi kan abobo obo so no outside ne de wada roma en sheda en te say de yen ya hai yen ya kwanya ye ye ni me bi a yen ye pebra ye wa dwuma mu no en ti bi ho no ma say de yo kan say
0: so man no no pa che wa mpija o meme mo
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